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1: ABC News, I'm Mike Dubusky. After an Amazon cargo jet careened off the end of the runway at Miami International Airport today.
2: We have at least five deceased individuals, and we have multiple individuals that were transported to local hospitals with unknown injuries.
1: Miami-Dade Sheriff Rosie Cordero Stutz, three of those hospitalized are now said to be in critical condition. Amazon says it's cooperating with investigators and that their deepest sympathies go out to the families, loved ones, and all those affected. President Trump's son-in-law Jared Kushner speaking today after meeting with Ukrainian President Volodymyr Zelensky.
3: Our role is to try to be the ones who are pursuing the peace. And like I said, if it was easy, it would have been done a long time ago. But it's a very important and noble pursuit, and we're going to keep doing it with everything we have.
1: Kushner was there alongside U.S. Special Envoy Steve Witkoff. Yesterday, those two sat down with Russian President Vladimir Putin in Moscow. This is ABC News. It's just a few days until the country marks 25 years since the 9/11 terror attacks on the World Trade Center. In New York, the intersection of Madison Avenue and 101st Street has been renamed for NYPD officer John William Perry.
4: Perry's brother Joel.
5: It's the greatest pain I ever experienced in my life. And people ask me, you know, 25 years later, what is it like? It's the same. The pain is still there. I broke down the other day.
4: Perry was not scheduled to work that day. He was in the Bronx, says his sister, Janice.
6: I said, my brother's, he's going to be there. I know, John. If there's something serious happening, he's going to be there.
4: They chose the street near Central Park where their brother often jogged.
1: ABC's Chuck Sievertson. Police are investigating a shooting that injured several people early this morning in Taunton, Massachusetts. Investigators have not confirmed how many people were injured or the extent of those injuries. Police have also made no arrests so far. I'm Mike Dubusky, ABC News.
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9: I'm WRBI meteorologist Megan Mulford with Southeastern Indiana's most reliable forecast. Lows dip down to about 58 tonight under mainly clear skies, northeast winds 5 to 10 miles an hour. Mainly sunny skies tomorrow, high of 84. Lows level off around 63. Tomorrow night, mainly clear. Currently 76.
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12: 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I'm Tucker Wetmore here with Lon Hilton.
13: Well, thanks, Tucker. We're at 21. John Party, boots off.

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2: 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I'm Jelly Roll, and here's my song in the week's top 30.

0: show.
1: Yeah, that's his first time over there, and it will not be his last, man. That guy is a rock star, man. He crushed it. He's a great dude. You know, the success, I feel like, came quick for Tucker. And, man, dude, he has handled it just about as good as you can. It was cool. We got to hang in Australia. I feel like I'm guilty of this. I feel like I meet somebody that, you know, you're like, I like this guy, man. We should go hunt together.
2: Right, right.
1: So me and Tucker are trying to line down a duck hunt. Hopefully we can do it this year.
0: Has that happened?
3: No, not yet. Not yet.
0: Have you guys been frying?
3: Duck season's coming up, though. Yeah, we're trying to line up something. I feel like we've been trying to line up a duck hunt for like a couple of years now. He's one of the best dudes I think I've ever met. You know, him and, you know, I'd put TR in that same mm-hmm. category. But just being out on the road with him, especially in a place like Australia, I've never been there. I don't know what to expect. I don't know my way around. I don't even know where I'm at, you know. But he kind of took me under his wing throughout those couple of shows we played out there. And, you know, it's just cool to see somebody that carries themselves the way they do off stage do the same thing, mm-hmm. you know, on stage or with his crew and with his band. And he just got it all figured out.

0: The latest number one for Jordan Davis, Turn This Truck Around. Tucker Wetmore is my co-host, and I mentioned earlier that the two of you guys did a tour of Australia earlier this year. Just kind of curious what you learned about Jordan on that trip.
1: We spent quite a bit of time together in the past couple months, and he really likes Mario Kart, and he's really? Constantly playing Mario Kart on his bus, and he likes to talk about Mario Kart a lot. But it's just something fun they do. They got a whole setup in the back of their bus, and they just sit there and play Mario Kart when they're not on stage. It's hilarious.
2: But
1: it's
2: of
1: awesome.
2: All the things, of all the games,
1: yeah.
2: Mario Kart.
1: Mario Kart, yeah.
2: Is that the residue of having

0: kids? I mean,
1: probably. Probably. But no, they love to play. It's fun to watch them get into it.
2: Now that's something I'm not sure I knew about Jordan Davis, but I will ask him about that the next time he's here. Along with Tucker Wetmore, we're getting back to the countdown at number 19. It's Ella Langley, Loving Life Again.

0: Ella Langley moving up four to number 19, Loving Life Again. I'm Lon Helton, and coming up, my co-host Tucker Wetmore sends a message to his buddy, Hardy.
1: Country Countdown USA.
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0: Tucker Wetmore is this week's Countdown co-host, and we are at 18 with Hardy, along with Eric Church, Morgan Wallen, and Tim McGraw, MacArthur.
1: My name's John MacArthur, and I work this dirt.

0: Hardy, along with Eric Church, Morgan Wallen, and Tim McGraw, they're up one at number 18 with MacArthur. We're counting down the hits this week, along with Tucker Wetmore. And, of course, you've been on the road with Hardy for, what, the last few months. And he is actually going to be in here next week as my co-host. So is there anything that you would, any message you'd like to send Hardy or anything you'd like to
1: Oh, gosh. Hardy, man, my golf game's getting better. We need to hit the links soon.
0: Does that mean it's gone from good to great or bad to decent or decent to good?
1: It's gone from bad to maybe he can shoot.
0: Not embarrassing?
1: maybe he can shoot a good shot here and there. But yeah, man, Hardy, hope you're doing good. Hope the fam's doing good. Proud of you, man.
0: All right, we'll send a message along to Hardy when he's here next week. In the meantime, it's back to the countdown at 17. It's Dan and Shay, and Say So.

0: was amazing. I'm a huge seafood guy, and they got great seafood down there. And the people were like, how do I say this? America likes to think we're like the only country with country, you know?
1: Right.
0: But you go to Australia, and they're redneck, dude. they are so redneck, and I love every bit of it. But they're so kind and just like humble, and just their hospitality is just through the roof. And they're just, all Australians want to do is listen to country music and have a good time and drink beer. That's pretty much all they want to do. And they got great hunting out there too. And it was really cool to see. It was really cool to feel kind of like at home in a place so far away from home, if that makes sense.
1: And I don't know this, you might have heard it, but do they have a word similar for redneck?
0: I think it's blogan. Oh, gosh.
1: We'll have to ask Keith Urban.
0: Yeah.
1: Phone a friend. And while we do that, we're going to move on to number 16 in the countdown. Here's Riley Green, Think You Should Run.

0: Say so.
1: Dan and Shay again at number 17 with Say So. Tucker Wetmore is my co-host this week. We're talking about you doing your first tour of Australia earlier this year. Is there a part about being in Australia that you really liked?
2: Yeah, the food.
1: Yeah.

0: Riley Green up a couple to number 16, Think Is You Drunk. I'm Lon Helton, and coming up, we're going to talk about Sunburn Mixtape. That's the latest project from my co-host, Tucker Wetmore. Country Countdown USA.
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6: I'm WRBI meteorologist Megan Mulford with Southeastern Indiana's most reliable forecast. Lows dip down to about 58 tonight under mainly clear skies, northeast winds 5 to 10 miles an hour. Mainly sunny skies tomorrow, high of 84. Lows level off around 63. Tomorrow night, mainly clear. Right now, 74.
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0: Lainey Wilson and John Mayer up one at number 15, Phone Keys Wallet. We're counting down the country hits this week along with my co-host Tucker Wetmore, and want to talk about this new project of yours. It's called Sunburn Mixtape, just released at the end of July. Six-song EP. Just the background of why the Sunburn Mixtape.
1: You know, I haven't really released music since last April, you know, with my first album, and I knew I wanted to do something this year, and I was actually originally planning on dropping an album this year, and I've been working towards working on an album, and then I got to the point where summertime was hitting, and I'm like, I'm just so busy right now, like I'm not in the headspace to release an album. What we have is it feels really good, but I feel like I can do better. And my whole thought was like, all right, let's give the fans something, let's give the people something to listen to while I still feel really proud of, you know, a smaller project, and right. I'm still releasing like songs I'm really proud of that are leaning into the kind of sonically where I'm going, kind of leading into the new world that I'm trying to build with this next album right now. And I'm a sucker for summertime, and I was like, I've always wanted to do like a summertime type project, an EP or mixtape, and it felt just like a good time to do it, you know.
0: And we're going to put that on pause for just a minute, come back, talk some more about your Sunburn mixtape. We'll do that with Tucker Wetmore after we get to 14. Here's Zach John King, Get to Drinkin'.

0: Zach John King up one to number 14, Get to Drinkin'. Mercanton, I'm down here with Tucker Wetmore talking about your new six-song EP called Sunburn Mixtape. So have you always been a sun and beach guy? I mean, given the fact where you grew up.
1: Yeah, it doesn't really make sense.
0: Doesn't seem to lend itself to the beach from Great Northwest.
1: I love the beach, man. You know, growing up, my family's thing was cruising. So we'd go on a lot of cruises like Bahamas and, you know, kind of like island style cruises. And I grew up doing that quite a bit growing up. And, I've always just loved the beach. Nothing beats a Pacific Northwest summer, too.

0: so I'm a, I'm right. a sucker for those.
1: I do have one question, though. In the videos that shows you on the beach and in a chair in the sun, but you're always wearing jeans or long pants. What is the deal? Even one of them, you go into the water and sit in a chair and you're wearing long pants. It's like, what are you doing?
2: I thought it looked cool, and you know, can't show your knees for free.
1: What?
2: No, I'm just kidding.
1: What? You can't show your knees?
2: I'm just kidding. Yeah, I don't know. It's kind of, it just, it captured that that kind of nonchalant beach bum aesthetic, and kind of just like waking up from a long night, going out on the beach and just throwing your pants on, going for a swim. You know, that's something I would definitely...
1: Throwing your pants on and going for a swim?
2: Yeah.
1: Sure, that's normal.
2: Yeah, that's right. That's something I would definitely do, though, you know, and I've done it more times than I can count.
1: You did mention in there, though, that you're working on a new album as well, and we want to talk about that in just a little bit with Tucker Wetmore. Right now at 13 in the countdown, here's Zach Topp, South of Sanity.
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0: Zach Top up 1 at number 13, South of Sanity. I'm Lon Helton, and coming up, my co-host Tucker Wetmore tries to remember his time on stage with Luke Bryan. Country Countdown
1: USA. Progressive knows you've never met Channel 6 meteorologist Daniel Hughes, but when he says it'll be sunny, you trust him. After all, he is a weather professional who knows how to use a green screen and probably went to weather school. You never went to weather school. So you hit the farmer's market in your convertible.

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0: Luke Bryan at number 12, country, and she knows it. Tucker Wetmore is my co-host this week. We talked earlier about you being down at Luke's Crash My Playa in Cancun earlier this year. And did you get a chance to join Luke on stage for that last night? Because usually from what I hear, that last night is pretty loose.
1: Yeah, it is. It is pretty. All of the nights are pretty loose, if I'm being honest, Lauren. Yes, and I can't remember what we sang. I think my first year I went out with him and we sang a song, and at this point I'm feeling pretty good, you know. I'm backstage having a good time, and they're like, "You got to go on." I'm like, "I just played." They're like, "No, Luke wants you on for this song." I'm like, "Oh gosh, I forgot about that." So I'm wearing like long jorts and I have no shoes on. I'm surprised I had a shirt on. So I just walk out on stage with the mic and sing the song with him. But oh gosh, I can't remember what song it was. I remember Luke took a look at me on stage and just started laughing at me. I'm like, "Dude, give me a break."
0: Well, Luke has a reputation for telling the artist the song they're going to play about 1 minute before they play it, and it might not be the one that they talked about earlier that day.
1: Oh, 100%.
0: Yeah.
1: So. And they just, if you know the words, then good for you. You know.
0: But you know what? No one cares.
1: Oh,
0: because
1: no.
0: it's
1: a Luke Bryan show.
0: I think people love that. It's loose. It's fun, and it's something they're never going to see anywhere else, right? I do want to come back, talk some more about Luke and Crash My Playa. We'll do that with Tucker Wetmore after we get to number 11. Here is Morgan Wallen. Been by now. No.

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1: ABC News, I'm Mike Dubusky. A deadly plane crash at Miami International Airport today. A cargo jet owned by Amazon overrunning the end of a runway, colliding with several cars and sparking a fire. Miami-Dade Fire Chief Ray Jadala.
2: Total 10 that were involved, 5 fatalities, 3 that are in critical condition that were transported to the trauma center, and another 2 that were transported to a local hospital.
1: The NTSB says it's launched a go team to Miami to investigate the incident. Amazon says it's cooperating with investigators to determine what happened. Authorities have released the name of a man who allegedly rushed Ohio gubernatorial candidate Amy Acton today. 38-year-old Patrick Havas was found to be armed, carrying 2 handguns. Neither went off. Acton was unharmed in the incident. And U.S. envoys Steve Witkoff and Jared Kushner met with Ukrainian leader Volodymyr Zelensky in Kyiv today to discuss how to end the fighting with Russia. Yesterday, they were in Moscow meeting with Vladimir Putin. This is ABC News. A new study shows prolonged alcohol use can contribute to an increased risk of cancer. The Lancet study finds liver cancer, colorectal cancer, and esophageal cancer could be attributed to alcohol use. More from ABC News medical contributor Dr. Darian Sutton.
3: For adults over the age of 55, they had roughly 8 times the rate of deaths. Now, that's understandable, consistent with long-term alcohol use, but there was also differences in gender and sex. For men above the age of 55, liver cancer was the number one cause of cancer death related to alcohol. For women, breast cancer was, and for under 55, for men, colon cancer was the number one cause of alcohol-related cancer death, and breast cancer remained the number one cause of cancer death related to alcohol for women at any age.
1: As a jury in Massachusetts was deliberating in the Lindsey Clancy trial, prosecutors in Illinois now says a woman who was very invested in the case allegedly murdered her 2-year-old son and then tried to take her own life. She's now been charged with murder. I'm Mike Dubusky, ABC News.
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7: I'm WRBI meteorologist Megan Mulford with Southeastern Indiana's most reliable forecast. Lows dip down to about 58 tonight under mainly clear skies, northeast winds 5 to 10 miles an hour. Mainly sunny skies.

0: tomorrow, high of 84. Lows level off around 63. Tomorrow night, mainly clear. Currently, 72.
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3: We're counting down the week's top 30 according to Country Air Chick. I'm Turker Wetmore, here with Lon Helton. Lauren Elena is joined by Chase Matthew on this song, All My Exes.

0: Lauren Elena and Chase Matthew up a couple to number 10 with All My Exes. We're counting down the hits here with Tucker Wentmore. We're just talking about Luke Bryan's Crash My Playa Festival down in Mexico earlier this year. Also there was Josh Ross, who was telling me that he got to hang out with you one night.
1: He got a little loose that night. I think there's some funny photos. I was there with Tucker, and I think I was running around like trying to pants Tucker and pants Jacob Hackworth, and it was just like we're all like casually like, I don't know, messing with each other, you know, daring somebody to jump in the ocean, one person to jump in the ocean swimming, and it was like the Olympics, I guess, in a weird way. But just such a fun time, and honestly, the fans there, they've been going for years. It's like it's what they look forward to every single year. They definitely do it right there, so it's cool. I can't wait to go back.
2: Yeah, I remember that. That was a fun night. Yeah, he was just running around trying to pants people. And there's actually a picture on my Instagram. He ended up getting Jacob Hackworth, and we all posed for like a picture, and Jacob's, you know, his butt's out and he's facing the other way, and that's a funny, if you get a chance, you go look at it long. But yeah, it's just a fun time. It's a party, and it was fun to hang out with Josh and Jacob Hackworth, and you know, all my buddies. That's what it feels like. It's just a big hangout.

0: look moving on.
1: A recent number one from Josh Ross, Hate How You Look. Tucker Wetmore is my Countdown co-host this week, and up next on the Countdown is George Burge. Got to talk about him a little bit, because he is going to be out with you later this year.
2: Yeah, I mean, George is another one of those dudes that he's just so down to earth and so solid, and you know, having him out on the road for, you know, the Burnett World Tour Part 2 was kind of a no-brainer. You know, I believe in everything that he's doing, and every time I'm with him, we have a good time. And he's just a good dude, and he's got a solid head on his shoulders, and I believe in his music. He's super, super talented.
1: Yeah, he's really a good guy. And of course, his current hit features a guy that we've talked about a number of times here on the Countdown. It's George Burge along with Luke Bryan. They're at number 9, Ride, Ride, Ride.

0: George Burge and Luke Bryan up one to number nine. Ride, ride, ride.
1: I'm John Morgan, and you're listening to Country Countdown USA with Lon Helton. Here's my song in this week's top 30. We

John Morgan again at number 8 with Kid Myself. I'm Lon Helton, and coming up, his latest hit shows a whole new side of my co-host, Tucker Wetmore.

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0: Taylor Swift at number 7, I Knew It, I Knew You. We're counting down this week's country hits along with Tucker Wetmore. We were talking earlier about your Sunburn mixtape and a new single of yours, Who Told You That? Mm-hmm. I like the line, I'll take a walk of the beach and I'll write your name in the sand. And what's the other one about, hey, I am a romantic, who told you I wasn't type
1: yeah,
0: of thing, you
1: yeah,
0: know?
1: Yeah, exactly. Yeah, I mean, it's just, music's supposed to be fun. Lyrics are supposed to be fun. And I don't know, it's just, this was an outside song and it got pitched to me and a lot of the bones were there, but it was fun just really experimenting. Like I was saying earlier, it's just been so fun experimenting with guitar licks or drum fills or, oh, that snare is a little too cracky, let's throw a towel on it. And, you know, it's like, it's fun being a creative when you get the chance to create, you know.
0: Well, here's the song we're talking about. You'll find it on his Sunburn mixtape, my co-host Tucker Wetmore, and Who Told You That?

My co-host Tucker Wetmore with his current single, Who Told You That? Now later, we're going to talk about what's coming next for Tucker. Right now, though, at number 6, here's Kenny Chesney and Carry On.

0: Kenny Chesney up one and number six, Carry On.
1: I'm Turker Wetmore here with Lon Hilton. Coming up, Lon and I will have the top five.
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2: I'm WRBI meteorologist Megan Mulford with Southeastern Indiana's most reliable forecast. Lows dip down to about 58 tonight under mainly clear skies, northeast winds 5 to 10 miles an hour. Mainly sunny skies tomorrow, high of 84. Lows level off around 63. Tomorrow night, mainly clear. Currently, 72.
3: 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Tucker Wetmore is my countdown co-host. We are at number 5. Here's Kane Brown and Woman.

0: Brown at number five. That's Woman. Tucker Wetmore is this week's Countdown co-host. As we talked earlier about your Sunburn mixtape, you mentioned that you're also working on a new album now. But you also said that it kind of has a new sound to it. Mm-hmm. Where are you going?
1: I'm a sucker for like the 70s and 80s style music. That's pretty much all I listen to, like Bobby Caldwell, mm-hmm. or like Hall & Oates or McQueen, or you know, all those kind of stuff. Van Morrison.
2: That's a wide range, by the way.
1: Huge range.
2: Van Morrison to Hall & Oates to Queen.
1: No, absolutely. But that's all I listen to is the oldies, man. I feel like back then they weren't afraid to experiment with sounds, you know, mm-hmm. and weren't afraid to just create music for the sake of creating something that makes you feel something, whatever that feeling is, you know. Mm-hmm. And that's really what I'm exploring right now, and I've been exploring it in the creation process for a little over a year now, where it's just like, even though it's not normal, doesn't mean it's wrong, you know, because this guitar lick

0: or this guitar guitar sound sounds really cool, and it's not necessarily standard country sounding, but it's, you think of, you know, all the oldies, it's, they weren't afraid to experiment, and that's where I'm at.
1: And what kind of was the spark for that? What drove that?
0: It's just what I love to listen to, you know.
1: So, and you wanted to transfer that feeling of
0: nostalgia is what I'm chasing. You know, when it comes to sonically, I'm just trying to chase something that you feel like you've heard 100 times over. Mm-hmm. You know, it's like something that feels familiar, something that feels new in a sense of like, dang, I want to listen to it, but I feel like I can relate to it. You know.
1: So that fresh but familiar.
0: Fresh but familiar.
1: That sounds pretty fascinating. Can hardly wait to hear the new music. And in just a little bit, too, want to hear about your plans for the rest of the year. We'll do that with Tucker Wetmore as we get to number 4 in the countdown. Here's Ella Langley and Morgan Wallen. I Can't Love You Anymore.

0: After a couple of weeks at number one, Ella Langley and Morgan Wallen at number four, I Can't Love You Anymore. Tucker Wetmore is my co-host this week, and up next is Stella Lefty. And you were telling me that you've kind of gotten to know her through your friendship with Vincent Mason.
1: Oh, yeah. Me and Vincent are good buddies. But yeah, that's. I'll leave it right there. Me and Vincent are really good buddies.
0: Oh, we're not going to leave it right there.
1: Me and Vincent have some stories. And
0: Where'd you guys meet?
1: I can't remember the first time.

0: met him. But it was one of those moments that I felt like I knew him my whole life, you know. And he's just one of those dudes that you just you feel like you know when you first meet him. He's super just a good time, and he likes his people, and he's killing it right now. He's so talented. Him and Stella are fun to watch together, and their relationship and all that stuff. And I'm just happy. He seems super happy. I'm happy for him.
1: I have not met him yet, and I haven't met Stella yet. I think through the grapevine here that they were involved. They've been together for a while or a little while.
0: Yeah, I think a little while.
1: Before Hits?
0: I think so. I'm not sure.
1: Because this Stella Lefty song is unbelievably catchy. And I actually got in line and was looking at her other stuff, because I really hadn't heard much about her before. Mm-hmm. And all of her stuff is so catchy.
0: Yeah, she's so good.
1: Now we're talking about Stella Lefty. She is next at number 3 with Boston. On a

0: Stella Lefty again at number 3, Boston.
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0: Luke Combs again at number two, Be By You. Tucker Wetmore is here as my co-host. And what is going on with you for the rest of this year?
1: A lot. This year has been a whirlwind. I was thinking about it the other day, actually. It was a kind of weird stat, but I was on three tours before summer even started this year. And that's how I started my year. And since then, it hasn't
2: and
1: even...
2: The three were...
1: It was the Jordan Davis, right, Australia part. Right. It was Burnett World Tour Part 1. And then... And then Hardy.
2: Right.
1: Yep.
2: Right.
1: And so I was on three tours before summer even started this year. And, wow, and it hasn't even began to slow down at all. And it's been crazy. But the rest of the year is full of shows. I'm a keep writing for this album that I'm hoping for next year, and find some time to take a nap. It's up there on
0: the
1: list.
0: You can sleep when you're dead, isn't that so?
1: Yeah, that's right.
0: Well, on to the number one song in the USA. Here's Bailey Zimmerman, Chevy Silverado.

0: Bailey Zimmerman and his sixth number one Chevy Silverado. And there they are, the top 30 country hits in the USA is compiled by Country Air Check. We've been counting them down here with Tucker Wetmore, and hit records means you see the USA. You got some dates there for us?
1: Yeah, man. We'll be all over. We'll be in Evansville, Indiana on September 11th, Nashville on the 12th, Knoxville on the 15th, Chicago on the 18th, Detroit on the 19th, and Pittsburgh on the 20th.
0: Going to be playing here in Nashville, as you said, on the 12th of September. Thoughts on playing the big arena here?
1: Oh, it's going to be fun to play Bridgestone for the first time. I haven't done it yet, so it's definitely a bucket list item.
0: Of course, the current hit, Who Told You That, from the Sunburn Mixtape. Best luck with that. Thanks for helping me count down the hits, and we're off to your number one party.
1: Let's roll. Thank you, brother.
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3: ABC News, I'm Mike Dubusky. A deadly scene at Miami International Airport today when an Amazon cargo jet overran the end of a runway and crashed.
4: The airplane did strike a couple of vehicles that required a couple of victims that were actually trapped in the vehicles.
3: Fire Chief Ray Jadala there. Five people were killed. Five more are in the hospital, some of them in critical condition. The NTSB says a go team is on its way to Miami right now to investigate the cause of the crash. Ohio gubernatorial candidate Amy Acton is okay after a man lunged at her during a campaign event today. Authorities have identified Patrick Havas as the suspect. He's in custody right now. They say he was carrying several weapons, including two handguns. A meeting today in Kyiv between Ukrainian President Volodymyr Zelensky and U.S. envoys Jared Kushner and Steve Witkoff. Both men were in Moscow yesterday meeting with Russian leader Vladimir Putin. This is ABC News. Another emergency appeal from the Trump administration looking for the Supreme Court to overrule a recent decision that blocked the implementation of new mail-in ballot rules for the U.S. Postal Service. ABC's Stephen Portnoy explains.
5: The new rules the administration is pushing would require states to upload the names and addresses of approved voters to a Postal Service portal. But a whistleblower claims that system has been hastily thrown together without proper testing. The anonymous insider also alleges issues with barcodes on new standardized envelopes could lead to entire batches of ballots not being delivered on time.
3: Three people are dead, including two children, and another person is in critical condition right now after a small plane crash in Fresno, California this weekend. The NTSB says the aircraft crashed after impacting terrain shortly after takeoff. And a new study for the University of Miami ties prolonged alcohol consumption to a higher risk of certain cancers, including colorectal cancer. I'm Mike Dubusky, ABC News.
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0: BI meteorologist Megan Mulford with southeastern Indiana's most reliable forecast. Lows dip down to about 58 tonight under mainly clear skies, northeast winds 5 to 10 miles an hour. Mainly sunny skies tomorrow, high of 84. Lows level off around 63. Tomorrow night, mainly clear. Right now, 71.
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1: I'm WRBI meteorologist Megan Mulford with Southeastern Indiana's most reliable forecast. Lows dip down to about 58 tonight under mainly clear skies, northeast winds 5 to 10 miles an hour. Mainly sunny skies tomorrow, high of 84. Lows level off around 63. Tomorrow night, mainly clear. Right now, 71.
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1: ABC News, I'm Mike Dubusky. Five people are dead after a cargo plane careened off the end of the runway at Miami International Airport today. U.S. envoys Steve Witkoff and Jared Kushner sat down with Volodymyr Zelensky, Ukraine's president today, one day after a meeting with Vladimir Putin. ABC's Chuck Sievertson.
2: At a joint appearance at the Kremlin after their talks, Witkoff thanked Putin for endorsing a no-attack policy in Moscow and Kyiv so that the Americans' visits could be safe. And
3: we were sitting outside just now, me, Jared, and Carol, and then Yuri joined us, and we were all talking about when we retire, we'll have all these incredible stories and incredible memories, and yours will be right at the top of it all.
2: The Witkoff-Kushner visits come as Russia and Ukraine have escalated air attacks.
1: And Amy Acton, a candidate for Ohio governor, was unharmed after what appears to have been an attempted attack at a campaign event today. Police now say they have a man named Patrick Havas in custody. This is ABC News.
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5: I'm WRBI meteorologist Megan Mulford with Southeastern Indiana's most reliable forecast. Lows dip down to about 58 tonight under mainly clear skies, northeast winds 5 to 10 miles an hour. Mainly sunny skies tomorrow, high of 84. Lows level off around 63, tomorrow night mainly clear. Currently it's 69 degrees.
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1: ABC News, I'm Mike Dubusky. Five people are dead after a cargo plane careened off the end of the runway at Miami International Airport today. U.S. Envoys Steve Witkoff and Jared Kushner sat down with Volodymyr Zelensky, Ukraine's president today, one day after a meeting with Vladimir Putin. ABC's Chuck Sievertson.
2: At a joint appearance at the Kremlin after their talks, Witkoff thanked Putin for endorsing a no-attack policy in Moscow and Kyiv so that the Americans' visits could be safe. And
3: we were sitting outside just now, me, Jared, and Carol, and then Yuri joined us, and we were all talking about when we retire, we'll have all these incredible stories and incredible memories, and yours will be right at the top of it all.
2: The Witkoff-Kushner visits come as Russia and Ukraine have escalated air attacks.
1: And Amy Acton, a candidate for Ohio governor, was unharmed after what appears to have been an attempted attack at a campaign event today. Police now say they have a man named Patrick Havas in custody. This is ABC News. The Trump administration filed another emergency appeal with the Supreme Court today, looking to immediately implement new mail-in ballot rules for the U.S. Postal Service. It comes in response to the district court judge's action on Friday night, permanently blocking those rules. About 100 GOP lawmakers are going to descend on Dallas, Texas this week for the Republican midterm convention.
4: The center of the show, though, of course, is President Trump, who will

0: speak on both nights, though it comes at a time when a recent poll shows him with a record low approval rating. And some candidates in tight races this November say they're not going, including Representative Zach Nunn in Iowa, running in a district that Democrats are hoping to flip, and Senator Susan Collins, who's defending her seat in Maine and has long avoided conventions during election cycles.
1: ABC's Olivia Rubin. And a new study from the University of Miami ties prolonged alcohol consumption to a higher risk of certain cancers. I'm Mike Dubusky, ABC News.
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4: I'm WRBI meteorologist Megan Mulford with Southeastern Indiana's most reliable forecast. Lows level off around 58 overnight under mainly clear skies. Winds out of the northeast at around 5 miles an hour. High temperatures reach up to 84 Monday. Mainly sunny skies. Mainly clear Monday night. Lows dip down to about 63. Right now, it's 69 degrees.
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3: I'm WRBI meteorologist Megan Mulford with Southeastern Indiana's most reliable forecast. Lows level off around 58 overnight under mainly clear skies. Winds out of the northeast at around 5 miles an hour. High temperatures reach up to 84 Monday. Mainly sunny skies. Mainly clear Monday.

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1: ABC News, I'm Mike Dabusky. Five people are dead after a cargo jet careened off the end of the runway at Miami International Airport, crashing into several vehicles and eventually bursting into flames. The NTSB says a team is now investigating. The war in Iran, now more than 6 months old, with the two sides continuing to trade strikes this weekend.
2: The president describes the fighting as intermittent and the war itself as a tremendous success, pointing to what he says is the safe transit of millions of barrels of oil each day through the Strait of Hormuz. But analysts say the flow is still below pre-war levels, and gas prices here at home are at an all-time high for a Labor Day weekend.
1: Gas Buddy estimates the national average for fuel now sits at $4.14 a gallon. Still, many are traveling by car for the Labor Day holiday, the unofficial end of the summer vacation season. And in the skies, the TSA says it expects to screen 17 million people when all is said and done this weekend. This is ABC News.
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2: I'm WRBI meteorologist Megan Mulford with Southeastern Indiana's most reliable forecast. Lows level off around 58 overnight under mainly clear skies. Winds out of the northeast at around 5 miles an hour. High temperatures reach up to 84 Monday. Mainly sunny skies. Mainly clear Monday night. Lows dip down to about 63. Right now, it's 66 degrees.
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1: ABC News, I'm Mike Dubusky. Five people are dead after a cargo jet careened off the end of the runway at Miami International Airport, crashing into several vehicles and eventually bursting into flames. The NTSB says a team is now investigating. The war in Iran, now more than 6 months old, with the two sides continuing to trade strikes this weekend.
2: The president describes the fighting as intermittent and the war itself as a tremendous success, pointing to what he says is the safe transit of millions of barrels of oil each day through the Strait of Hormuz. But analysts say the flow is still below pre-war levels, and gas prices here at home are at an all-time high for a Labor Day weekend.
1: Gas Buddy estimates the national average for fuel now sits at $4.14 a gallon. Still, many are traveling by car for the Labor Day holiday, the unofficial end of the summer vacation season. And in the skies, the TSA says it expects to screen 17 million people when all is said and done this weekend. This is ABC News. Labor Day weekend is a time for kicking back, heading to the beach, and yes, maybe cracking open an alcoholic beverage or two. But according to a new study published in The Lancet, prolonged alcohol use could be tied to a higher risk of certain cancers, such as liver cancer and breast cancer.
3: This is information that you can use to reconsider how you look at alcohol. It doesn't mean that you need to avoid or you can't have another glass of wine. But in medicine, in the emergency room, and in life in general, we're making decisions based on risk and benefit. This study adds information to that calculation. If you're looking for straightforward advice, you can look to the American Cancer Society for alcohol prevention or cancer reduction risks. They say just tend to avoid alcohol. And they say if you do drink, no more than two drinks a day for men and no more than one drink a day for women.
1: ABC's Dr. Darian Sutton at the Met Opera in New York auditions for a snake.
4: She's very lovely. She's lovely and would be a great model for sure. I'm just not sure.
1: Snake handler Zoe Ziegfeld. The show's about Coney Island in the 50s. I'm Mike Dubusky, ABC News.
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7: I'm WRBI meteorologist Megan Mulford with Southeastern Indiana's most reliable forecast. Lows level off around 58 overnight under mainly clear skies. Winds out of the northeast at around 5 miles an hour. High temperatures reach up to 84 Monday. Mainly sunny skies. Mainly clear Monday night. Lows dip down to about 63. Currently 64.
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1: Time now for today's reason to party. And with the information on this, here's my beautiful bride, Heidi Small.
2: Today is neither snow nor rain day.
1: Okay.
2: Which is the post office,
1: it
2: clearly.
1: Is. Yeah, yeah.
2: And I found a cocktail called a Postman. So if you want to celebrate with your mail carrier when they get to your house, you could have one of these all ready for them. I wouldn't recommend it because there will be some mixed up mail.
1: Yeah.
2: But it is vodka, rum, orange juice, cranberry juice, and grenadine.
1: That sounds like a strong drink to me.
2: It does.
1: It does.
2: The vodka and the rum is a bit much. But
1: are those two things usually in drinks together?
2: I don't know.
1: I can't think of others. But there you go. That is your drink for today. And I have a link to that drink in the show notes for today at johnandheidishow.com.
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4: I'm WRBI meteorologist Megan Mulford with southeastern Indiana's most reliable forecast. Lows level off around 58 overnight under mainly clear skies. Winds out of the northeast at around 5 miles an hour. High temperatures reach up to 84 Monday. Mainly sunny skies. Mainly clear Monday night. Lows dip down to about 63. Currently 64.
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1: The John and Heidi Show.
2: Now, surveys and studies and such, millions upon millions of workers deal with schedules that change dramatically from week to week. Well, new research says that instability comes with a health cost. A large study by the U.S. researchers found that workers with highly variable hours are more likely to experience health-related problems over the following year than people with a steady schedule. For men, worsening health became more common as schedule volatility increased. I can't talk over here, Heidi. Rising from about 28% to 38%. For women, the impact appeared slightly differently. They were more likely to reduce hours, miss work, or leave the office, the workforce, for health reasons. So there you go. If you're interested in all the details on that, I have them in the show notes for today at johnandheidishow.com.
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1: Now, big screen, little screen. Have you seen this at all in the news? Mel Gibson is apologizing over something that happened at a fan expo in Canada, in Toronto. He was, apparently, they said he was like making fun of the person doing sign language.
2: Oh.
1: But he was like, that's not what I, there was, he says, there was no intended maliciousness. And he said, anybody who was upset by it, I apologize. But he was doing something and they're like, they said he was making fun of them.
2: Oh.
1: But, so I don't know. I didn't see it. I have no idea. Lori Loughlin is back on social media 7 years after the college admission scandal. Remember that?
2: Yes,
1: whole thing?
2: I do.
1: The Full House co-star or the Full House, what would you say? Actress?
2: Sure.
1: Anyway, she's back on social media. And she enlisted all of her friends from Full House to help her relaunch her Instagram. So welcome back.
2: That's lovely.
1: And the Sphere in Las Vegas is adding what they're calling new and expanded 4D effects for their reimagining of Wizard of Oz. I've seen several friends of mine have been to that. We've been to Vegas. We saw the Sphere. We did not go to the Sphere. I wanted to. And Heidi was like, it's super expensive. And I'm not a fan of that movie.
2: I would not go to that movie.
1: Like, no. So maybe I'll go by myself sometime. That is Big Screen, Little Screen on the John and Heidi Show.
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4: I'm WRBI meteorologist Megan Mulford with southeastern Indiana's most reliable forecast. Lows dip down to about 58 overnight under mainly clear skies, winds out of the northeast at around 5 miles an hour. Daytime highs approaching 84 Monday, mainly sunny skies. Mainly clear Monday night, lows dip down to about 64. Currently, it's 66 degrees.
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1: ABC News, I'm Mike Dubusky. The NTSB is now investigating a deadly incident at Miami International Airport, where an Amazon cargo jet overran the end of a runway, colliding with several cars and ultimately sparking a fire. At least five people were killed. Several more are in the hospital.
2: The Boeing 767 jet bearing the Amazon logo could be seen just past the Miami runway, its nose pointed down, just after 2 in the afternoon. It was coming in for a landing after taking off earlier from San Juan when it cut across a road used by warehouse workers and other businesses that surround the airport. First responders arrived to find those patients in vehicles the plane hit.
1: ABC's Sonia Rincon. High-level talks in Ukraine this weekend with U.S. Envoys Jared Kushner and Steve Witkoff sitting down with President Volodymyr Zelensky. Earlier, they were in Moscow speaking with Russian President Vladimir Putin about bringing the war to an end. This is ABC News. An attorney for Corey Walsh says the Illinois woman was suffering from a psychotic episode when she allegedly murdered her 2-year-old son and then tried to take her own life. Prosecutors say Walsh, who's been charged with murder, was very invested in the recent trial of Lindsay Clark.

0: Clancy, which ended in a mistrial last week. Court documents say Walsh was actively discussing the Clancy case just hours before she allegedly killed her son. Street takeovers have become a growing concern in several cities where young people in performance cars take over intersections, doing donuts and generally driving dangerously. That's why in Los Angeles, Police Chief Jim McDowell says...
1: The Los Angeles Police Department launched Operation Street Sweeper. Through strategic planning, intelligence gathering, and the use of drone technology, we accurately predicted locations of four separate street takeovers.
0: Over the last few days, the LAPD made hundreds of arrests during apparent takeovers and powdered about 200 cars. I'm Mike Dubusky, ABC News.
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4: I'm WRBI meteorologist Megan Mulford with southeastern Indiana's most reliable forecast. Lows dip down to about 58 overnight under mainly clear skies, winds out of the northeast at around 5 miles an hour. Daytime highs approaching 84 Monday, mainly sunny skies. Mainly clear Monday night, lows dip down to about 64. Currently, it's 66 degrees.
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3: I can't be moving around all day.
2: 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I wonder if that's how they know when they're ready to pick.
3: I don't know. Hmm. That's very interesting.
2: There you go. We don't know everything, but now we know this.
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5: I'm WRBI meteorologist Megan Mulford with southeastern Indiana's most reliable forecast. Lows dip down to about 58 overnight under mainly clear skies. Winds out of the northeast at around 5 miles an hour. Daytime highs approaching 84 Monday. Mainly sunny skies. Mainly clear Monday night. Lows dip down to about 64. Right now, 65.
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2: Time now for the joke of the day with my beautiful bride, Heidi Small. What do you have for me, Heidi?
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2: Okay, that means one of them's not good, guys. You figured this out yet?
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2: What do you call a fat psychic?
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2: Well, they were both
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2: 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While I'm down here. 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
3: Time now for the scoop of the day. Dating got a little more investigative. A new website called Stud or Dud lets users run background checks on potential dates using public records and other available info. Created by a company called PeopleFinder, the subscription service, so you're paying for this, searches for details including criminal records, finances, property, employment history, and social media, then uses AI to flag potential red flags or green flags. Privacy experts warn the information can be very inaccurate, very outdated, and can be misused by stalkers. The site admits that a clean report doesn't guarantee somebody is safe, and they say users should still take normal precautions. So this is like more of a, this is for entertainment purposes only kind of thing, apparently. And a Polish man could spend up to 8 years in prison after allegedly ordering hundreds of pizzas to random addresses across Poland. Police say the orders used the victim's personal information, sometimes included disturbing threats. Restaurants also suffered significant losses, with one bogus order involving 300 pizzas costing more than $10,000.
4: Whoa.
3: Police raided the 23-year-old suspect's home, seized electronic devices. Investigators are still trying to determine why he allegedly carried out the bizarre pizza campaign. I think he was just 23 and he was being silly.
4: He was bored and didn't realize how much damage he was causing.
3: Nothing else to do. Here's the thing. If you figured out how to do that, you should have put that time and effort into doing something good.
4: Exactly. Do something beneficial for society.
3: Make something of yourself. That is your scoop of the day on the John and Heidi Show.
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6: I'm WRBI meteorologist Megan Mulford with Southeastern Indiana's most reliable forecast. Lows dip down to about 58 overnight under mainly clear skies, winds out of the northeast at around 5 miles an hour. Daytime highs approaching 84 Monday, mainly sunny skies. Mainly clear Monday night, lows dip down to about 64. Right now, 65.
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0: RVI, Batesville, Greensburg, Versailles, Brookville.
1: ABC News, I'm Mike Dubusky. Five people are dead after a cargo jet careened off the end of the runway at Miami International Airport, crashing into several vehicles and eventually bursting into flames. The NTSB says a team is now investigating. The war in Iran, now more than 6 months old, with the two sides continuing to trade strikes this weekend.
2: The president describes the fighting as intermittent and the war itself as a tremendous success, pointing to what he says is the safe transit of millions of barrels of oil each day through the Strait of Hormuz. But analysts say the flow is still below pre-war levels, and gas prices here at home are at an all-time high for a Labor Day weekend.
1: Gas Buddy estimates the national average for fuel now sits at $4.14 a gallon. Still, many are traveling by car for the Labor Day holiday, the unofficial end of the summer vacation season. And in the skies, the TSA says it expects to screen 17 million people when all is said and done this weekend. This is ABC News. Labor Day weekend is a time for kicking back, heading to the beach, and yes, maybe cracking open an alcoholic beverage or two. But according to a new study published in The Lancet, prolonged alcohol use could be tied to a higher risk of certain cancers, such as liver cancer and breast cancer.
3: This is information that you can use to reconsider how you look at alcohol. It doesn't mean that you need to avoid or you can't have another glass of wine. But in medicine, in the emergency room, and in life in general, we're making decisions based on risk and benefit. This study adds information to that calculation. If you're looking for straightforward advice, you can look to the American Cancer Society for alcohol prevention or cancer reduction risks. They say just tend to avoid alcohol. And they say if you do drink, no more than two drinks a day for men and no more than one drink a day for women.
1: ABC's Dr. Darian Sutton at the Met Opera in New York auditions for a snake.
4: She's very lovely. She's lovely and would be a great model for sure. I'm just not sure.
1: Snake handler Zoe Ziegfeld. The show's about Coney Island in the 50s. I'm Mike Dubusky, ABC News.
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7: WRBI meteorologist Megan Mulford with southeastern Indiana's most reliable forecast. Lows level off around 58 overnight under mainly clear skies. Winds out of the northeast at around 5 miles an hour. Lots of sunshine again Monday. High temperatures reach up to 84. Monday night, 64. Currently, 65.
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1: Time now for the movie quote of the day. I think you might get this one from 1972. So right there, you're already going, ooh, that's before my time. Leave the gun, take the cannoli. What movie is that from?
2: Is that The Godfather?
1: It is The Godfather. Yes, yes. That is exactly
2: that
1: right.
2: I have seen.
1: You know, I've only seen it once. And your cousin is a huge fan of it. And
2: he was
1: so, like, I'm trying to think of the right word, but like, disappointed.

0: shocked that I'd never seen it. And then we watched it. And then he asked me, I was not looking forward to talking to him. He's like, what'd you think? I'm like, it was okay. He's like, it was okay. And then he was so mad that he was more upset that I watched it and didn't love it. I'm like, I didn't dislike it. I'm just saying, it was okay. And he's like, oh, I can't talk to you anymore. And we haven't spoke since. That is your movie quote of the day on the John and Heidi Show.
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3: I'm WRBI meteorologist Megan Mulford with Southeastern Indiana's most reliable forecast. Lows level off around 58 overnight under mainly clear skies. Winds out of the northeast at around 5 miles an hour. Lots of sunshine again Monday. High temperatures reach up to 84. Monday night, 64. Currently, 64.
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3: Well, a poll says that 74% of U.S. adults spice up their meals with hot sauce.
2: Oh.
3: I very rarely use hot sauce on anything, so I'm not a part of that number.
2: I'm not
3: but
2: either.
3: That's a pretty big percentage.
2: That is a big percentage, yeah.
3: The word drunk has at least 290 synonyms.
2: No kidding.
3: And reptiles age faster in hot climates, whereas amphibians age slower.
2: Well, there you go. 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
2: Fun fact for you, Heidi.
3: What's that, John?
2: Poison oak is not oak, and poison ivy is not ivy. Both are members of the cashew family.
3: Really?
2: Yeah, but poison cashew doesn't sound
3: no
2: right.
3: I have no idea.
2: Yeah, so poison oak and poison ivy, not
3: Well, that is
2: really
3: interesting,
2: are.
3: John.
2: It is. Another fun fact for you, Heidi.
3: What's that, John?
2: Salty and spicy snacks can act as antidepressants. So when you think about it, I'm a little bit sad, then you give me a salty snack, and I'm like, I'm so much happier.
3: Are you?
2: No,
3: okay.
2: I don't think so. Fun fact for you, Heidi.
3: What's that, John?
2: A lethal dose of chocolate for humans is about 22 pounds. That would be about 40 Hershey bars.
3: Oh.
2: I am not going to test that theory. Fun fact for you, Heidi.
3: What's that, John?
2: Vodka can be used as shampoo. Well, that's good to know. Why would you want to? And our final fun fact for you, Heidi.
3: What's that, John?
2: People born during September or November are most likely to live to be 100. So that's good to know. Several fun facts. Now you know. Thanks for listening to the John and Heidi Show.
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1: I'm WRBI meteorologist Megan Mulford with Southeastern Indiana's most reliable forecast. Lows level off around 58 overnight under mainly clear skies. Winds out of the northeast at around 5 miles an hour. Lots of sunshine again Monday. High temperatures reach up to 84. Monday night, 64. Currently, 64.
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1: ABC News, I'm Mike Dubusky. The NTSB is now investigating a deadly incident at Miami International Airport, where an Amazon cargo jet overran the end of a runway, colliding with several cars and ultimately sparking a fire. At least five people were killed. Several more are in the hospital.
2: The Boeing 767 jet bearing the Amazon logo could be seen just past the Miami runway, its nose pointed down, just after 2 in the afternoon. It was coming in for a landing after taking off earlier from San Juan when it cut across a road used by warehouse workers and other businesses that surround the airport. First responders arrived to find those patients in vehicles the plane hit.
1: ABC's Sonia Rincon. High-level talks in Ukraine this weekend with U.S. envoys Jared Kushner and Steve Witkoff sitting down with President Volodymyr Zelensky. Earlier, they were in Moscow speaking with Russian President Vladimir Putin about bringing the war to an end. This is ABC News. An attorney for Corey Walsh says the Illinois woman was suffering from a psychotic episode when she allegedly murdered her 2-year-old son and then tried to take her own life. Prosecutors say Walsh, who's been charged with murder, was very invested in the recent trial of Lindsay Clancy, which ended in a mistrial last week. Court documents say Walsh was actively discussing the Clancy case just hours before she allegedly killed her son. Street takeovers have become a growing concern in several cities where young people in performance cars take over intersections, doing donuts and generally driving dangerously. That's why in Los Angeles, Police Chief Jim McDowell says...
3: The Los Angeles Police Department launched Operation Street Sweeper. Through strategic planning, intelligence gathering, and the use of drone technology, we accurately predicted locations four separate street takeovers.
1: Over the last few days, the LAPD made hundreds of arrests during apparent takeovers and impounded about 200 cars. I'm Mike Dubusky, ABC News.
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6: I'm WRBI meteorologist Megan Mulford with southeastern Indiana's most reliable forecast. Lows level off around 58 overnight under mainly clear skies. Winds out of the northeast at around 5 miles an hour. Lots of sunshine again Monday. High temperatures reach up to 84. Monday night, 64. Currently, 64.
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2: Time now for some weird news. Can you imagine a world in which you place an online order from Amazon, let's say while you're seated in the bathroom, and your item arrives almost before you're even done? That is pretty much the aim, although not stated in the rather crass terms of Amazon's expanded drone delivery service. Amazon plans to bring Prime Air to 500 U.S. cities and towns by the end of this year. The drones could deliver packages weighing under 5 pounds within 30 minutes of an order being placed. Launches are expected soon around Chicago, Cleveland, Atlanta, Boise, and Syracuse, with many additional locations to follow, because apparently waiting until tomorrow for your moisturizer is now just completely unacceptable. I am not ready for the future that we're living in.
3: No.
2: Is there anything that you can think of that you need instantly?
3: No.
2: 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Computer website. How old do I sound?
3: On a computer
2: website. On a computer. Are these darn kids in their computer website. Click their button and I expect it delivered by a drone within the hour. I'm not there yet.
3: I wouldn't want that.
2: 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Weird news on the John and Heidi Show.
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6: I'm WRBI meteorologist Megan Mulford with Southeastern Indiana's most reliable forecast. Lows level off around 58 overnight under mainly clear skies, winds out of the northeast at around 5 miles an hour. Lots of sunshine again Monday. High temperatures reach up to 84. Monday night, 64. Currently, 63.
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1: John and Heidi.
2: Time now for the question of the day. About one-third of us say we wish we could take a break from this more often. What is it, Heidi?
3: Our phones.
2: It is our phone. I thought you were on yours now. You're looking at a book. You were looking down when I looked over there, but you're looking at your, you're getting your stuff ready for
3: I would
2: your thing.
3: Love to be able to just get rid of my phone completely.
2: You know, I left my phone home one time and I was without it for hours and I didn't think I would be able to go without it. I did really well that day.
3: Yeah.
2: It was
3: and
2: nice.
3: You get a lot more done.
2: Yeah. So maybe we should just lock our phones up somewhere.
3: We should.
2: Yeah.
3: Throughout the day.
2: But not today. That is true. That is your question of the day on the John and Heidi Show.
4: 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I couldn't begin to tell you everything I learned. 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
5: I'm WRBI meteorologist Megan Mulford with Southeastern Indiana's most reliable forecast. Lows level off around 58 overnight under mainly clear skies. Winds out of the northeast at around 5 miles an hour. Lots of sunshine again Monday. High temperatures reach up to 84. Monday night, 64. Currently, 63.
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white T-top Jack and a cherry Coke town. Mama and daddy put their roots right here, cause this is where the car broke down. Yellow dog school bus kicking up red dust, kicking

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2: ABC News, I'm Mike Dubusky. Five people are dead after a cargo jet careened off the end of the runway at Miami International Airport, crashing into several vehicles and eventually bursting into flames. The NTSB says a team is now investigating. The war in Iran, now more than 6 months old, with the two sides continuing to trade strikes this weekend.
3: The president describes the fighting as intermittent and the war itself as a tremendous success, pointing to what he says is the safe transit of millions of barrels of oil each day through the Strait of Hormuz. But analysts say the flow is still below pre-war levels, and gas prices here at home are at an all-time high for a Labor Day weekend.
2: Gas Buddy estimates the national average for fuel now sits at $4.14 a gallon. Still, many are traveling by car for the Labor Day holiday, the unofficial end of the summer vacation season. And in the skies, the TSA says it expects to screen 17 million people when all is said and done this weekend. This is ABC News. Labor Day weekend is a time for kicking back, heading to the beach, and yes, maybe cracking open an alcoholic beverage or two. But according to a new study published in The Lancet, prolonged alcohol use could be tied to a higher risk of certain cancers, such as liver cancer and breast cancer.
4: This is information that you can use to reconsider how you look at alcohol. It doesn't mean that you need to avoid or you can't have another glass of wine. But in medicine, in the emergency room, and in life in general, we're making decisions based on risk and benefit. This study adds information to that calculation. If you're looking for straightforward advice, you can look to the American Cancer Society for alcohol prevention or cancer reduction risks. They say just tend to avoid alcohol. And they say if you do drink, no more than two drinks a day for men and no more than one drink a day for women.
2: ABC's Dr. Darian Sutton at the Met Opera in New York auditions for a snake.
5: She's very lovely. She's lovely and would be a great model for sure. I'm just not sure.
2: Snake handler Zoe Ziegfeld. The show's about Coney Island in the 50s. I'm Mike Dubusky, ABC News.
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8: I'm WRBI meteorologist Megan Mulford with southeastern Indiana's most reliable forecast. Lows level off around 58 overnight under mainly clear skies. Winds out of the northeast at around 5 miles an hour. Lots of sunshine again Monday. High temperatures reach up to 84. Monday night, 64. Currently, 63.
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0: What time zone am I on? What country am I in?
1: It doesn't matter. It's 5 o'clock somewhere.
0: It's always on 5 in Margaritaville, come to think of it.
1: Yeah, I heard that.
0: You've been there, haven't you?
1: Yes, sir.
0: I've seen your boat there.
1: I've been to Margaritaville a few times.
0: All right. Well, that's good.
1: Stumble my way back.
0: Okay. Well, we just want to make sure you can keep it between the navigational beacons.
1: Between the buoys. I got it.
0: All right. Well, it's 5 o'clock. Let's go somewhere.
1: I'm ready. Crank it up.
0: Let's get out of here.
1: I'm gone.

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2: Time now for something special with Heidi Small. What you got for me there, Heidi?
3: I have a doozy of a forgotten TV show here.
2: Ooh, I am ready for this.
3: This one was from 2007. It was on NBC. It is called Without Breasts, There Is No Paradise.
2: What?
3: Apparently, in this premise, a 17-year-old girl lives in a violent slum and decides the only path to a good life is to acquire gigantic breast implants and win the love of a cocaine kingpin.
2: So you're saying it's based on a true story.
3: To earn the money for the cosmetic surgery, she embarks on a career as a prostitute.
2: Hmm.
3: This is fun for the whole family.
2: Wow. And that one didn't work, you said?
3: It did not work out. No.
2: I wonder why.
3: I can't imagine why.
2: What a bizarre story.
3: Yeah. I clearly don't remember that
2: one. I don't remember that either. But that is something special with Heidi Small.
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6: I'm WRBI meteorologist Megan Mulford with Southeastern Indiana's most reliable forecast. Mainly sunny skies today with daytime highs approaching 84. Northeasterly winds 5 to 10 miles an hour. Mainly clear skies again tonight. Lows level off around 64. Sunshine mixed with clouds at times tomorrow. High of 88. Right now, it's 62 degrees.
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1: Time now for the list. Apparently, we've been using our body completely wrong. Some people found better ways to use our body. These are all cheat codes that were posted on this online thing here. These are human body cheat codes. It says, if you stand up too fast and get dizzy, clench your butt. It will make the dizziness go away. Okay? Do you ever do that where you get...
2: I have. I don't often.
1: We used to have my brother crouch down, and then we'd have him stand up fast, and he would pass out and fall. He'd like land on the ground. We had him do it.
2: That explains so much.
1: As a party trick. We're like, hey, Joe, do your thing. So Joe, apparently, if you clenched your butt, that wouldn't have happened. If you're out in public and you need to sneeze, press your tongue to the roof of your mouth. I did know that one. If you're about to sneeze, but it just won't come out, look at a bright light. That'll help you sneeze. I did know that one, too. If you get a brain freeze, push your tongue against the roof of your mouth. It'll go away. If you can't sleep, breathe in deeply through your nose for 4 seconds. Hold it and then exhale slowly, rather. And if you do that more than like 5 times, you're going to just zonk.
2: Yeah.
1: Singing loudly if your anxiety is high. Singing helps you calm down. If your ears feel clogged, try to yawn. That can help. It says, my foolproof hiccup method is to take a deep breath, hold my breath, swallow as many times as I can, and then one more, take another deep breath out. It said, works for me every time. When you first wake up, lift one leg in the air at a time and rotate your ankles. That'll get your blood pumping and you'll feel more ready to go.
2: Oh.
1: And last, this is all from people on the internet. I don't know if any of these are real. And last one, if you're nauseous, press a spot about 3 finger widths down from your wrist. It'll help you like with motion sickness too. So there you go. I've got that whole list in the show notes for today at johnandheidishow.com.
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2: We always like to wrap things up around here with good news, and I love this story. It says, I think I found my people. A group of guys take a lonely man with autism under their wing at a festival and give him the best weekend of his life. 24-year-old kid, he's not a kid, 24-year-old man with autism,
3: right,
2: went to his very first ever music festival, but he went alone. Instead of spending the weekend alone, some strangers took him under their wing, welcomed him into the group, and gave him a weekend he'll never forget.
3: Aww.
2: Adam James, an aspiring DJ, he's autistic and has ADHD. He's worked hard and saved all year to attend a festival. His family worried the 5-day festival might be overwhelming.
3: Right.
2: He said, I've always put it off because I've never had anybody to go with.

0: with. But he decided, I am going to go.
1: Good for him.
0: And when he got there, these guys noticed that he was there by himself. And they said, hey, you want to camp with us for the week? And he said, I couldn't live with myself letting him be on his own. So we took him in. And it turns out they all had so much fun together. Adam even broke his usual rule. He told the group about his autism, something he normally doesn't share with people. But around these guys, he said, I felt comfortable enough to just be myself. He said, now he's not alone. He's there with people who he considers friends. They had a really good time together. He said, I actually cried when I left. And this story has made ripples around the world because there's so many people that are in situations where they don't do things because they're afraid. Anxiety makes them afraid to do things.
1: Yeah, good for him.
0: He just did it. He went out and did it. So
1: that's amazing.
0: I love the story.
1: I've got a link to it. Think about all the things you miss out on because you don't just take that leap.
0: Well, I got a link to it in the show notes for today at johnandheidishow.com. Time to say goodbye, Heidi.
1: Goodbye, Heidi.
0: Goodbye, everybody. Have a great day. Thank you for listening to the John and Heidi Show.
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4: I'm WRBI meteorologist Megan Mulford with southeastern Indiana's most reliable forecast. Mainly sunny skies today with daytime highs approaching 84. Northeasterly winds 5 to 10 miles an hour. Mainly clear skies again tonight. Lows level off around 64. Sunshine mixed with clouds at times tomorrow. High of 88. Right now, 61.
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1: ABC News, I'm Mike Dubusky. The NTSB is now investigating a deadly incident at Miami International Airport, where an Amazon cargo jet overran the end of a runway, colliding with several cars and ultimately sparking a fire. At least five people were killed. Several more are in the hospital.
2: The Boeing 767 jet bearing the Amazon logo could be seen just past the Miami runway, its nose pointed down, just after 2 in the afternoon. It was coming in for a landing after taking off earlier from San Juan when it cut across a road used by warehouse workers and other businesses that surround the airport. First responders arrived to find those patients in vehicles the plane hit.
1: ABC's Sonia Rincon. High-level talks in Ukraine this weekend with U.S. Envoy Jared Kushner and Steve Witkoff sitting down with President Volodymyr Zelensky. Earlier, they were in Moscow speaking with Russian President Vladimir Putin about bringing the war to an end. This is ABC News. An attorney for Corey Walsh says the Illinois woman was suffering from a psychotic episode when she allegedly murdered her 2-year-old son and then tried to take her own life. Prosecutors say Walsh, who's been charged with murder, was very invested in the recent trial of Lindsay Clancy, which ended in a mistrial last week. Court documents say Walsh was actively discussing the Clancy case just hours before she allegedly killed her son. Street takeovers have become a growing concern in several cities where young people in performance cars take over intersections doing donuts and generally driving dangerously. That's why in Los Angeles, Police Chief Jim McDowell says...
3: The Los Angeles Police Department launched Operation Street Sweeper. Through strategic planning, intelligence gathering, and the use of drone technology, we accurately predicted locations four separate street takeovers.
1: Over the last few days, the LAPD made hundreds of arrests during apparent takeovers and powdered about 200 cars. I'm Mike Dubusky, ABC News.
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6: I'm WRBI meteorologist Paul Trombley with Southeastern Indiana's most reliable forecast. Mainly clear skies today with daytime highs approaching 84. Northeasterly winds 5 to 10 miles per hour. Mainly clear skies again tonight. Lows level off around 64. High temperatures reach up to 88 tomorrow. Sunshine mixed with clouds at times. Highs level off around 90 Wednesday under mainly clear skies.

0: 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BS there. Blake Shelton, that is. Boys around here. Brent Lee with you early on a Labor Day morning. Glad to be with you. Tom Snape hanging around. He's going to be doing some news for us here and there. The gang's all here today, just in a bit of a scale back role. I'm going to be playing a lot of music this morning, not doing some of the usual silly segments we do. We're not going to have Dial a Deal today. We're just going to play a lot of music for your Labor Day holiday. And I've got Jelly Roll waiting in the wings after a peek at the forecast at WRBI.
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3: I'm WRBI meteorologist Paul Trombley with southeastern Indiana's most reliable forecast. Mainly clear skies today with daytime highs approaching 84. Winds out of the northeast, 5 to 10 miles per hour. Tonight, lows around 64. High temperatures reach up to 88. Tomorrow, sunshine mixed with clouds at times. Right now, 61.
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1: ABC News, I'm Mike Dubusky. The NTSB is now investigating a deadly incident at Miami International Airport, where an Amazon cargo jet overran the end of a runway, colliding with several cars and ultimately sparking a fire. At least five people were killed. Several more are in the hospital.
2: The Boeing 767 jet bearing the Amazon logo could be seen just past the Miami runway, its nose pointed down, just after 2 in the afternoon. It was coming in for a landing after taking off earlier from San Juan when it cut across a road used by warehouse workers and other businesses that surround the airport. First responders arrived to find those patients in vehicles the plane hit.
1: ABC's Sonia Rincon. High-level talks in Ukraine this weekend with U.S. envoys Jared Kushner and Steve Witkoff sitting down with President Volodymyr Zelensky. Earlier, they were in Moscow speaking with Russian President Vladimir Putin about bringing the war to an end. This is ABC News.
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0: say so. Country 103.9 WRBI, Dan and Shay, and Say So. 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
1: And now, another completely correct, truly accurate fact from Brent Lee's No One Asked, No One Cares, But He Told You Anyway file.
0: Well, well, well, the longest-running television show in America is Meet the Press. It's been on for 78 years, and they've done over 4,900 episodes. No one asked. Nobody cares. I told you anyway.
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0: I'm WRBI meteorologist Paul Trombley with southeastern Indiana's most reliable forecast. Mainly clear skies today with daytime highs approaching 84. Winds out of the northeast, 5 to 10 miles per hour. Tonight, lows around 64. High temperatures reach up to 88. Tomorrow, sunshine mixed with clouds at times. Right now, it's 60 degrees.
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1: ABC News, I'm Sherry Preston. Deadly plane crash in Miami and Amazon cargo jet skidding off the end of the runway. The human toll?
2: Total 10 that were involved, 5 fatalities, 3 that are in critical condition that were transported to the trauma center, and another 2 that were transported to a local hospital.
1: Miami-Dade Fire Chief Ray Jadala. The NTSB is investigating, and Amazon says it's cooperating with investigators on a cause for the crash. Nepal plans a day of mourning today to remember those killed in the August 26th flooding. 1,300 people were killed and 5,000 are still missing in Nepal and neighboring Tibet. Record high fuel prices this Labor Day, thanks to the war in Iran and oil refinery issues. Last Labor Day weekend, we were paying on average a dollar less a gallon than we did this Labor Day. Trump administration renewing its appeal to the Supreme Court to allow new restrictions on mail-in balloting in time for the midterm. Some states have already begun sending their ballots out. This is ABC News. With the 25th anniversary of the 9/11 attacks coming later this week, ABC's Wayne Cabot says there will be a change to the ceremony at Ground Zero in New York.
3: The tolling of the bells to mark 9/11 can be powerful, but sometimes silence speaks louder. This year we'll bring 7 moments of silence in New York, reflecting where we stand 25 years later. The traditional 6 moments of silence, timed to when each of the Twin Towers was struck, when each one fell, one for the moment the Pentagon was hit, one for when the hijacked Flight 93 crashed in Pennsylvania. A 7th moment of silence will be held to honor those lost to 9/11 health effects. More people have died of 9/11-related illnesses than died on that day, more than 3 times more.
1: An honor for the late Rob Reiner. He was posthumously awarded an Emmy for Best Guest Star in a comedy for his appearance in The Bear. Reiner and his wife were killed last year in their home, allegedly by their son. Nick Reiner has pleaded not guilty. I'm Sherry Preston, ABC News.
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14: I'm Tom Snape in the WRBI newsroom. Several departments responded to a house fire on the 8,000 block of South US 421 just before 9:30 Saturday morning. The New Marion Volunteer Fire Department received assistance from Versailles, Osgood, and Friendship. US 421 was closed to County Road 800 South for nearly 2 hours while firefighters and emergency personnel worked the scene. A cause and damage estimate were not listed, and there were no injuries reported. The family was displaced and received assistance from the American Red Cross. The Batesville Police Department is urging residents to take precautions following a rash of vehicle break-ins over the past week. Police say someone has taken valuables from unlocked vehicles, and officers are working on a number of cases throughout the city. BPD says you should remove all valuables from your vehicle, lock your vehicle, and check the doors because door locks can malfunction, and park in a well-lit area.

0: and leave your yard or porch lights on. Officers say if you see a break-in happening, call 911 immediately. And if you have information about these vehicle break-ins, call the Batesville Police Department non-emergency number at 934-3131. Retired Dearborn County Sheriff's Office canine Glock has passed away. Glock was a Belgian Malinois born on May 8, 2012 in the Netherlands. After being brought to the U.S. and trained, he began his law enforcement career in November 2013 as a dual-purpose patrol canine. For more than 12 years, Glock and his handler, Sergeant Josh Cochran, worked side by side. Glock was credited with protecting deputies, assisting in the arrests of dangerous criminals, helping get illegal drugs off the streets, and representing the sheriff's office with distinction. Area State Senator Gene Lysing was one of the participants in the second meeting of the newly created Agricultural Promotion and Regulation Task Force last week. The meeting focused on whether some of the roles Purdue University plays in agriculture regulation should be transferred to a state-run entity. The task force also discussed the structure of the Indiana State Department of Agriculture. During the meeting, the task force heard testimony from Don Lamb and David Balsman of ISDA, a representative from the governor's office, and members of the agricultural community. River Valley Legal Aid will hold a free phone-in legal clinic for residents of Decatur County and seven others tomorrow. Local volunteer attorneys are used as part of the program to offer free legal advice and assistance to low-income residents in the eight-county service area, which also includes Bartholomew, Brown, Jackson, Jennings, Johnson, Rush, and Shelby counties. The phone clinic will run from 3 to 5:30 p.m. To participate, you must first register between noon and 2 p.m. tomorrow by calling 812-378-0358. For sales residents are invited to attend the 170th birthday celebration for Jim Tyson next Monday evening in the Tyson Methodist Church Sanctuary. Nine local nonprofits will receive gifts from the Tyson Fund totaling over $766,000. Residents are encouraged to attend and vote on the projects. The man known as Uncle Jim used Walgreens stock in 1930 to set up a trust fund that specifically benefits the residents of his hometown. I'm Tom Snape with news on 103.9 WRBI. 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
1: With a check of WRBI Sports, I'm Tom Snape. The Reds outslugged the Milwaukee Brewers 12-8 in the series wrap-up in downtown Cincinnati, heard yesterday on WRBI. It's the Reds' first home series win over the Brewers since May 9th through 11th, 2022. Ellie De La Cruz hit a two-run homer and drove in four on the afternoon. Brady Singer gets his sixth win of the year. He gave up six earned runs on four hits with six walks and three strikeouts over five innings. Emilio Pagan came on in the ninth inning to earn his 22nd save. Reds embark on a two-city six-game road trip with the first of three tonight in Los Angeles against the Dodgers. Chase Burns looks for his 16th win. Coverage begins at 8:40 on 103.9 FM. Before Sunday's game, the Reds activated right-handed relief pitcher Graham Ashcraft from the 60-day injury list and designated for assignment left-handed reliever Sam Moll. Ashcraft had been on the IAL since May 29th with a UCL sprain in his right elbow. Fourth-ranked Notre Dame pulled away from Wisconsin 41-13 in college football at Lambeau Field in Green Bay last night. The Fighting Irish led 13-10 at halftime before outscoring the Badgers 28-3 in the second half. Notre Dame is now 13-0 in the Shamrock Series. Scott McLaughlin won the Mission Foods Grand Prix of Monterey in California on Sunday. McLaughlin led from the pole position to win the final race of the IndyCar season. Connor Daly is returning to the NTT IndyCar Series full-time in 2027. He'll drive the number 24 car for Dreyer and Reinbold Racing, marking the team's first full-time IndyCar entry since 2012. Daly drove in the Indy 500 twice for the team, recording the fastest lap during this year's race at over 225 miles per hour on lap 182. Tom Snape, WRBI Sports.
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0: Visitation for 76-year-old Joyce Blazier will be held Tuesday from 4 to 7 p.m. at West Fork Baptist Church. Arrangements are being handled by Stratton Carstetter Funeral Home in Versailles. She is survived by her husband David, two sons, one daughter, her grandchildren, one brother, one sister, and numerous nieces and nephews. Memorial contributions may be made to Liberty Baptist Church, West Fork Baptist Church, or the Southeastern Baptist Youth Camp. Those were funeral arrangements for Joyce Blazier. Funeral services for 83-year-old Gene Alvin Franklin of Holton will be held Wednesday at 11 a.m. at Hopewell Community Church.

0: visitation will be Tuesday from 4 to 8 p.m. at the church. Arrangements are being handled by Neil's funeral home in Osgood. He is survived by his wife, Shirley, one son, four grandchildren, one step-grandson, eight great-grandchildren, and three step-great-grandchildren. Burial will be in the church cemetery. Memorial contributions may be made to the Holton Community Fire Department or Hopewell Baptist Church. Those were funeral arrangements for Gene Franklin. A memorial service for 51-year-old Lincoln Kenneth Link Allen of Greensburg will be held Wednesday at 11 a.m. at Bass and Gasper Funeral Home in Westport. Visitation will be Tuesday from 4 to 8 p.m. at the funeral home. Mr. Allen served as a member of the Lutz Community Volunteer Fire Department for a number of years. He is survived by his parents, Larry Earl and Michelle Lynn Allen, four brothers, one sister, and several nieces and nephews. Memorial contributions may be made to the Lutz Volunteer Fire Department. Those were funeral arrangements for Link Allen. Funeral services for 88-year-old Ray Rickett will be held Wednesday at 11 a.m. at Stratton Carstetter Funeral Home in Versailles. Visitation will be Wednesday from 10 a.m. until time of service. He is survived by two sons, two daughters, nine grandchildren, 16 great-grandchildren, and one sister. Burial will be in the Indiana Veterans Cemetery in Madison. Memorial contributions may be made to Milan American Legion. Those were funeral arrangements for Ray Rickett.
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4: I'm WRBI meteorologist Paul Trombley with Southeastern Indiana's most reliable forecast. Mainly clear skies today with daytime highs approaching 84. Northeasterly winds 5 to 10 miles per hour. Mainly clear skies again tonight. Lows level off around 64. High temperatures reach up to 88 tomorrow. Sunshine mixed with clouds at times. Highs level off around 90 Wednesday under mainly clear skies. 79 Thursday, storms likely. Currently, it's 60 degrees.
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0: Country 103.9 WRBI, Sam Hunt and Leave the Night On. It's Brent Lee hanging out in the country with you on a Monday Labor Day morning. Labor Day means baseball out of the West Coast. Reds at Dodgers. They've been home for a while. I got to see them yesterday afternoon. That was fun. And they're out on the West Coast on a road trip now. Dodgers three-game set starting this evening. 8:40, stay up and listen to the broadcast. Get yourself a little nap this afternoon so you're not groggy at work tomorrow.
1: I'm WRBI meteorologist Paul Frombly with Southeastern Indiana's most reliable forecast. Mainly clear skies today with daytime highs approaching 84. Winds out of the northeast, 5 to 10 miles per hour. Tonight, lows around 64. High temperatures reach up to 88 tomorrow. Sunshine mixed with clouds at times. Right now, it's 60 degrees.
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1: ABC News, I'm Sherry Preston. The NTSB is now investigating after the crash of a cargo jet killed at least five people in Miami. ABC's Perry Russum.
2: The chair of the National Transportation Safety Board leading the investigation into this deadly crash. An Amazon cargo jet crashing off the end of a runway at Miami's airport, plowing across the road into vehicles, bursting into flames, trapping the pilot and co-pilot, as well as some people inside their cars.
1: Five more people are hurt, three of them in critical condition. President Trump's envoys, Steve Witkoff and Jared Kushner, meeting with Ukraine's leader after a weekend meeting in Moscow with Vladimir Putin. The Trump administration on Sunday renewing its appeal to the Supreme Court to allow for new restrictions on mail-in balloting for the time for the midterm elections. Time is running short, though. Several states are set to mail out their ballots within the next few days. Gasoline prices hitting a new Labor Day weekend record. AAA says a gallon of regular will cost you $4.14 a gallon nationwide. This is ABC News.
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0: Country 103.9 WRBI. That is Riley Green. I ain't as thick as you drunk. I am Brent Lee, hanging out in the country with you on this Labor Day Monday morning.
1: And now, another completely correct, truly accurate fact from Brent Lee's No One Asked, No One Cares, But He Told You Anyway file.
0: Well, well, well. Did you know it's illegal to use any recording devices when you're running with the bulls in Spain? That includes taking selfies, which would also be very stupid, I would think. No one asked. Nobody cares. I told you anyway.
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5: I'm WRBI meteorologist Paul Trombley with southeastern Indiana's most reliable forecast. Mainly clear skies today with daytime highs approaching 84. Winds out of the northeast, 5 to 10 miles per hour. Tonight, lows around 64. High temperatures reach up to 88. Tomorrow, sunshine mixed with clouds at times. Right now, it's 59 degrees.
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1: ABC News, I'm Sherry Preston. The NTSB is now investigating after the crash of a cargo jet killed at least five people in Miami. ABC's Perry Russum.
2: The chair of the National Transportation Safety Board leading the investigation into this deadly crash. An Amazon cargo jet crashing off the end of a runway at Miami's airport, plowing across the road into vehicles, bursting into flames, trapping the pilot and co-pilot, as well as some people inside their cars.
1: Five more people are hurt, three of them in critical condition. President Trump's envoy, Steve Witkoff and Jared Kushner meeting with Ukraine's leader after a weekend meeting in Moscow with Vladimir Putin. The Trump administration on Sunday renewing its appeal to the Supreme Court to allow for new restrictions on mail-in balloting for the time for the midterm elections. Time is running short, though. Several states are set to mail out their ballots within the next few days. Gasoline prices hitting a new Labor Day weekend record. AAA says a gallon of regular will cost you $4.14 a gallon nationwide. This is ABC News. A 40-year-old mother of four in suburban Chicago has been charged with murdering her toddler after she became very invested in the Lindsey Clancy murder case that ended in a hung jury last week. ABC's Olivia Rubin has more details.
3: Illinois prosecutors say Corey Walsh was actively discussing that case in text messages with friends just hours before police discovered the gruesome scene. Prosecutors say Walsh said she killed her two-year-old son, Barrett, because he was the devil and the Antichrist, before trying to take her own life with a knife, all as the jury deliberated in the Clancy trial.
1: Nepal holding a day of mourning to remember those killed in the August 28th flooding. Families concluding mourning rituals for the more than 1,300 people who died. At least 5,000 are still missing. Barnes & Noble is growing again. The bookseller, opening up 28 locations across the country this year, now says more are on the way. Its footprint growing to 720 stores nationwide. Sherry Preston, ABC News.
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9: I'm Tom Snape in the WRBI newsroom. The Batesville Police Department is urging residents to take precautions following a rash of vehicle break-ins over the past week. Police say someone has taken valuables from unlocked vehicles, and officers are working on a number of cases throughout the city. BPD says you should remove all valuables from your vehicle, lock your vehicle, and check the doors because door locks can malfunction, and park in a well-lit area and leave your yard or porch lights on. Officers say if you see a break-in happening, call 911 immediately. And if you have information about these vehicle break-ins, call the Batesville Police Department non-emergency number at 934-3131. Several departments responded to a house fire on the 8,000 block of

0: South US 421 just before 9:30 Saturday morning. The New Marion Volunteer Fire Department received assistance from Versailles, Osgood, and Friendship. US 421 was closed to County Road 800 South for nearly 2 hours while firefighters and emergency personnel worked the scene. A cause and damage estimate were not listed, and there were no injuries reported. The family was displaced and received assistance from the American Red Cross. Retired Dearborn County Sheriff's Office canine Glock has passed away. Glock was a Belgian Malinois born on May 8, 2012 in the Netherlands. After being brought to the U.S. and trained, he began his law enforcement career in November 2013 as a dual-purpose patrol canine. For more than 12 years, Glock and his handler, Sergeant Josh Cochran, worked side by side. Glock was credited with protecting deputies, assisting in the arrests of dangerous criminals, helping get illegal drugs off the streets, and representing the sheriff's office with distinction. Area State Senator Gene Lysing was one of the participants in the second meeting of the newly created Agricultural Promotion and Regulation Task Force last week. The meeting focused on whether some of the roles Purdue University plays in agriculture regulation should be transferred to a state-run entity. The task force also discussed the structure of the Indiana State Department of Agriculture. During the meeting, the task force heard testimony from Don Lamb and David Balsman of ISDA, a representative from the governor's office, and members of the agricultural community. Versailles residents are invited to attend the 170th birthday celebration for Jim Tyson next Monday evening in the Tyson Methodist Church Sanctuary. Nine local nonprofits will receive gifts from the Tyson Fund, totaling over $766,000. Residents are encouraged to attend and vote on the projects. The man known as Uncle Jim used Walgreens stock in 1930 to set up a trust fund that specifically benefits the residents of his hometown. River Valley Legal Aid will hold a free phone-in legal clinic for residents of Decatur County and seven others tomorrow. Local volunteer attorneys are used as part of the program to offer free legal advice and assistance to low-income residents in the eight-county service area, which also includes Bartholomew, Brown, Jackson, Jennings, Johnson, Rush, and Shelby counties. The phone clinic will run from 3 to 5:30 p.m. To participate, you must first register between noon and 2 p.m. tomorrow by calling 812-378-0358. I'm Tom Snape with news on 103.9 WRBI. 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
3: With a check of WRBI Sports, I'm Tom Snape. The Reds outslugged the Milwaukee Brewers 12-8 in the series wrap-up in downtown Cincinnati, heard yesterday on WRBI. It's the Reds' first home series win over the Brewers since May 9th through 11th, 2022. Ellie De La Cruz hit a two-run homer and drove in four on the afternoon. Brady Singer gets his sixth win of the year. He gave up six earned runs on four hits with six walks and three strikeouts over five innings. Emilio Pagan came on in the ninth inning to earn his 22nd save. Reds embark on a two-city six-game road trip with the first of three tonight in Los Angeles against the Dodgers. Chase Burns looks for his 16th win. Coverage begins at 8:40 on 103.9 FM. Before Sunday's game, the Reds activated right-handed relief pitcher Graham Ashcraft from the 60-day injury list and designated for assignment left-handed reliever Sam Moll. Ashcraft had been on the IL since May 29th with a UCL sprain in his right elbow. Fourth-ranked Notre Dame pulled away from Wisconsin 41-13 in college football at Lambeau Field in Green Bay last night. The Fighting Irish led 13-10 at halftime before outscoring the Badgers 28-3 in the second half. Notre Dame is now 13-0 in the Shamrock Series. Scott McLaughlin won the Mission Foods Grand Prix of Monterey in California on Sunday. McLaughlin led from the pole position to win the final race of the IndyCar season. Connor Daly is returning to the NTT IndyCar Series full-time in 2027. He'll drive the number 24 car for Dreyer and Reinbold Racing, marking the team's first full-time IndyCar entry since 2012. Daly drove in the Indy 500 twice for the team, recording the fastest lap during this year's race at over 225 miles per hour on lap 182. Tom Snape, WRBI Sports.

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1: Visitation for 76-year-old Joyce Blazier will be held Tuesday from 4 to 7 p.m. at West Fork Baptist Church. Arrangements are being handled by Stratton Carstetter Funeral Home in Versailles. She is survived by her husband David, two sons, one daughter, her grandchildren, one brother, one sister, and numerous nieces and nephews. Memorial contributions may be made to Liberty Baptist Church, West Fork Baptist Church, or the Southeastern Baptist Youth Camp. Those were funeral arrangements for Joyce Blazier. Funeral services for 83-year-old Gene Alvin Franklin of Holton will be held Wednesday at 11 a.m. at Hopewell Community Church. Visitation will be Tuesday from 4 to 8 p.m. at the church. Arrangements are being handled by Neil's Funeral Home in Osgood. He is survived by his wife, Shirley, one son, four grandchildren, one step-grandson, eight great-grandchildren, and three step-great-grandchildren. Burial will be in the church cemetery. Memorial contributions may be made to the Holton Community Fire Department or Hopewell Baptist Church. Those were funeral arrangements for Gene Franklin. A memorial service for 51-year-old Lincoln Kenneth Link Allen of Greensburg will be held Wednesday at 11 a.m. at Bass and Gasper Funeral Home in Westport. Visitation will be Tuesday from 4 to 8 p.m. at the funeral home. Mr. Allen served as a member of the Lutz Community Volunteer Fire Department for a number of years. He is survived by his parents, Larry Earl and Michelle Lynn Allen, four brothers, one sister, and several nieces and nephews. Memorial contributions may be made to the Lutz Volunteer Fire Department. Those were funeral arrangements for Link Allen. Funeral services for 88-year-old Ray Rickett will be held Wednesday at 11 a.m. at Stratton Carstetter Funeral Home in Versailles. Visitation will be Wednesday from 10 a.m. until time of service. He is survived by two sons, two daughters, nine grandchildren, 16 great-grandchildren, and one sister. Burial will be in the Indiana Veterans Cemetery in Madison. Memorial contributions may be made to Milan American Legion. Those were funeral arrangements for Ray Rickett.
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2: I'm WRBI meteorologist Paul Trombley with Southeastern Indiana's most reliable forecast. Mainly sunny skies today with daytime highs approaching 84. Northeasterly winds 5 to 10 miles per hour. Mainly clear skies tonight, lows level off around 64. Daytime highs approaching 88 tomorrow. Sunshine mixed with clouds at times. Mainly sunny skies Wednesday with daytime highs approaching 90. 79, thunderstorms likely Thursday. Right now, it's 59 degrees.
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0: Country 103.9 WRBI Jayco, and that's made for you. Brent Lee celebrating American Labor today with a day off of working, right? Don't worry about me. It's not that hard, okay? Radio is not breaking rocks. I'm fine. I'll be out of here soon, and then I'll just be goofing off all day right along with you. Hey, one way to recreate coming up is the Tree City Fall Festival. Hopefully you've marked your calendar for that. It's coming up the 18th and 19th. That is, less than 2 weeks away. It's not this coming Friday and Saturday, but the one after. And it's going to be a big day on the Courthouse Square there. They got some great acts booked, and it'll be a big time. You can get all the info at WRBIRadio.com in the coming events page. It's called What's Happening There. Just click on Tree City Fall Festival.
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3: I'm WRBI meteorologist Paul Frobley with Southeastern Indiana's most reliable forecast. Mainly sunny today with daytime highs approaching 84. Winds out of the northeast, 5 to 10 miles per hour. Mainly clear skies tonight, 64. Highs around 88 tomorrow, a mix of clouds and sun. Right now, 59.
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1: ABC News, I'm Sherry Preston. The NTSB now in charge of the investigation to figure out exactly what happened to an Amazon cargo jet at Miami International Airport.
2: Noise one, Miami.
3: Looks like we have an aircraft overran the runway on 30.
2: Yes, sir.
1: The call captured by ATC.com after the jet shot past the end of the runway and across an airport road. Five people were killed, five others hurt, three seriously. President Trump's envoys Jared Kushner and Steve Witkoff meeting with Russia's leader and then Ukraine's president.
4: The three meeting for more than 4 hours discussing the latest proposal for peace, which hasn't been made public, and security guarantees as Ukraine braces for another winter assault. Witkoff and Kushner traveled from Moscow, where they met with Vladimir Putin Saturday. The talks described as substantive and constructive. Witkoff hinted at a possible trilateral meeting between Ukraine, Russia, and the U.S. that could see a resolution.
1: That's ABC's Marcus Moore. This is ABC News.
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0: 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Garth, Friends in Low Places, jealous of our own Rob LaFerry here from WRBI. And from all of you who got to go see Garth in Indianapolis, I was not able to make it. I checked with my accountant, and he said, don't even think about it. No, it's they weren't, you know, as concerts go these days, they were not unreasonably priced tickets, I suppose, but just wasn't able to make it up there for that. All of you who did, salute for getting that done.
1: And now, another completely correct, truly accurate fact from Brent Lee's No One Asked, No One Cares, But He Told You Anyway file.
0: Well, well, well. Did you know that if you ride on a float in the Mardi Gras parade in New Orleans, you are legally required to wear a mask? Talking about a carnival mask, not a COVID one. No one asked, nobody cares. I told you anyway.
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3: I'm WRBI meteorologist Paul Frobley with southeastern Indiana's most reliable forecast. Mainly sunny today with daytime highs approaching 84. Winds out of the northeast, 5 to 10 miles per hour. Mainly clear skies tonight, 64. Highs around 88 tomorrow, a mix of clouds and sun. Right now, 59.
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1: ABC News, I'm Sherry Preston. The NTSB now in charge of the investigation to figure out exactly what happened to an Amazon cargo jet at Miami International Airport.
2: Noise one, Miami.
3: Looks like we have an aircraft overran the runway on 30.
2: Yes, sir.
1: The call captured by ATC.com after the jet shot past the end of the runway and across an airport road. Five people were killed, five others hurt, three seriously. President Trump's envoys Jared Kushner and Steve Witkoff meeting with Russia's leader and then Ukraine's president.
4: The three meeting for more than 4 hours discussing the latest proposal for peace, which hasn't been made public, and security guarantees as Ukraine braces for another winter assault. Witkoff and Kushner traveled from Moscow, where they met with Vladimir Putin Saturday. The talks described as substantive and constructive. Witkoff hinted at a possible trilateral meeting between Ukraine, Russia, and the U.S., that could see a resolution.
1: That's ABC's Marcus Moore. This is ABC News. Some scary moments at a rally for Ohio Democratic governor candidate Dr. Amy Acton. An armed man arrested trying to get in. He had two pistols and a taser, but no one was hurt. Where's a naked e-bike rider who has been seen all over parts of western Jersey? ABC's Wayne Cabot says police are on the lookout for him.
5: People complain about e-bike riders zipping down streets and trails, but usually they're not streaking. Reddington Township Police got another report Friday of a guy seen various times in recent years riding an e-bike wearing what police describe as considerably less safety equipment than we would recommend. They've released a photograph of most of the guy, reminding riders helmets are strong.

0: strongly encouraged. Pants are even more strongly encouraged. Wayne Cabot, ABC News.
1: Widow's Bay running away with 8 early Emmys for its debut season at a ceremony 8 days before the main Emmys award show is telecast. I'm Sherry Preston, ABC News.
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10: I'm Tom Snape in the WRBI newsroom. Several departments responded to a house fire on the 8,000 block of South US 421 just before 9:30 Saturday morning. The New Marion Volunteer Fire Department received assistance from Versailles, Osgood, and Friendship. U.S. 421 was closed to County Road 800 South for nearly 2 hours while firefighters and emergency personnel worked the scene. A cause and damage estimate were not listed, and there were no injuries reported. The family was displaced and received assistance from the American Red Cross. The Batesville Police Department is urging residents to take precautions following a rash of vehicle break-ins over the past week. Police say someone has taken valuables from unlocked vehicles, and officers are working on a number of cases throughout the city. BPD says you should remove all valuables from your vehicle, lock your vehicle, and check the doors because door locks can malfunction, and park in a well-lit area and leave your yard or porch lights on. Officers say if you see a break-in happening, call 911 immediately. And if you have information about these vehicle break-ins, call the Batesville Police Department non-emergency number at 934-3131. Retired Dearborn County Sheriff's Office canine Glock has passed away. Glock was a Belgian Malinois born on May 8, 2012 in the Netherlands. After being brought to the U.S. and trained, he began his law enforcement career in November 2013 as a dual-purpose patrol canine. For more than 12 years, Glock and his handler, Sergeant Josh Cochran, worked side by side. Glock was credited with protecting deputies, assisting in the arrests of dangerous criminals, helping get illegal drugs off the streets, and representing the sheriff's office with distinction. Area State Senator Gene Lysing was one of the participants in the second meeting of the newly created Agricultural Promotion and Regulation Task Force last week. The meeting focused on whether some of the roles Purdue University plays in agriculture regulation should be transferred to a state-run entity. The task force also discussed the structure of the Indiana State Department of Agriculture. During the meeting, the task force heard testimony from Don Lamb and David Balsman of ISDA, a representative from the governor's office, and members of the agricultural community. River Valley Legal Aid will hold a free phone-in legal clinic for residents of Decatur County and 7 others tomorrow. Local volunteer attorneys are used as part of the program to offer free legal advice and assistance to low-income residents in the 8-county service area, which also includes Bartholomew, Brown, Jackson, Jennings, Johnson, Rush, and Shelby counties. The phone clinic will run from 3 to 5:30 p.m. To participate, you must first register between noon and 2 p.m. tomorrow by calling 812-378-0358. Versailles residents are invited to attend the 170th birthday celebration for Jim Tyson next Monday evening in the Tyson Methodist Church Sanctuary. 9 local nonprofits will receive gifts from the Tyson Fund, totaling over $766,000. Residents are encouraged to attend and vote on the projects. The man known as Uncle Jim used Walgreens stock in 1930 to set up a trust fund that specifically benefits the residents of his hometown. I'm Tom Snape with news on 103.9 WRBI. 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

0: With a check of WRBI Sports, I'm Tom Snape. The Reds outslugged the Milwaukee Brewers 12-8 in the series wrap-up in downtown Cincinnati, heard yesterday on WRBI. It's the Reds' first home series win over the Brewers since May 9th through 11th, 2022. Ellie De La Cruz hit a two-run homer and drove in four on the afternoon. Brady Singer gets his sixth win of the year. He gave up six earned runs on four hits with six walks and three strikeouts over five innings. Emilio Pagan came on in the ninth inning to earn his 22nd save. Reds embark on a two-city six-game road trip with the first of three tonight in Los Angeles against the Dodgers. Chase Burns looks for his 16th win. Coverage begins at 8:40 on 103.9 FM. Before Sunday's game, the Reds activated right-handed relief pitcher Graham Ashcraft from the 60-day injury list and designated for assignment left-handed reliever Sam Moll. Ashcraft had been on the IL since May 29th with a UCL sprain in his right elbow. Fourth-ranked Notre Dame pulled away from Wisconsin 41-13 in college football at Lambeau Field in Green Bay last night. The Fighting Irish led 13-10 at halftime before outscoring the Badgers 28-3 in the second half. Notre Dame is now 13-0 in the Shamrock Series. Scott McLaughlin won the Mission Foods Grand Prix of Monterey in California on Sunday. McLaughlin led from the pole position to win the final race of the IndyCar season. Connor Daly is returning to the NTT IndyCar Series full-time in 2027. He'll drive the number 24 car for Dreyer and Reinbold Racing, marking the team's first full-time IndyCar entry since 2012. Daly drove in the Indy 500 twice for the team, recording the fastest lap during this year's race at over 225 miles per hour on lap 182. Tom Snape, WRBI Sports.
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2: Visitation for 76-year-old Joyce Blazier will be held Tuesday from 4 to 7 p.m. at West Fork Baptist Church. Arrangements are being handled by Stratton Carstetter Funeral Home in Versailles. She is survived by her husband David, two sons, one daughter, her grandchildren, one brother, one sister, and numerous nieces and nephews. Memorial contributions may be made to Liberty Baptist Church, West Fork Baptist Church, or the Southeastern Baptist Youth Camp. Those were funeral arrangements for Joyce Blazier. Funeral services for 83-year-old Gene Alvin Franklin of Holton will be held Wednesday at 11 a.m. at Hopewell Community Church. Visitation will be Tuesday from 4 to 8 p.m. at the church. Arrangements are being handled by Neil's Funeral Home in Osgood. He is survived by his wife, Shirley, one son, four grandchildren, one step-grandson, eight great-grandchildren, and three step-great-grandchildren. Burial will be in the church cemetery. Memorial contributions may be made to the Holton Community Fire Department or Hopewell Baptist Church. Those were funeral arrangements for Gene Franklin. A memorial service for 51-year-old Lincoln Kenneth Link Allen of Greensburg will be held Wednesday at 11 a.m. at Bass and Gasper Funeral Home in Westport. Visitation will be Tuesday from 4 to 8 p.m. at the funeral home. Mr. Allen served as a member of the Lutz Community Volunteer Fire Department for a number of years. He is survived by his parents, Larry Earl and Michelle Lynn Allen, four brothers, one sister, and several nieces and nephews. Memorial contributions may be made to the Lutz Volunteer Fire Department. Those were funeral arrangements for Link Allen. Funeral services for 88-year-old Ray Rickett will be held Wednesday at 11 a.m. at Stratton Carstetter Funeral Home in Versailles. Visitation will be Wednesday from 10 a.m. until time of service. He is survived by two sons, two daughters, nine grandchildren, 16 great-grandchildren, and one sister. Burial will be in the Indiana Veterans Cemetery in Madison. Memorial contributions may be made to Milan American Legion. Those were funeral arrangements for Ray Rickett.
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3: I'm WRBI meteorologist Paul Trombley with Southeastern Indiana's most reliable forecast. Mainly sunny skies today with daytime highs approaching 84. Northeasterly winds 5 to 10 miles per hour. Mainly clear skies tonight, lows level off around 64. Daytime highs approaching 88 tomorrow. Sunshine mixed with clouds at times. Mainly sunny skies Wednesday with daytime highs approaching 90. 79, thunderstorms likely Thursday. Right now, it's 59 degrees.
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0: 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Brent Lee celebrating the biggest bloomer contest. It's back. 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We'll name all the winners October 21st in a live broadcast from Five Oaks. We would love to have you be in it again this year. And if you know somebody who might qualify, make sure they know about this too, okay?
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3: I'm WRBI meteorologist Paul Frobley with Southeastern Indiana's most reliable forecast. Mainly sunny today with daytime highs approaching 84. Winds out of the northeast, 5 to 10 miles per hour. Mainly clear skies tonight, 64. Highs around 88 tomorrow, a mix of clouds and sun. Right now, 59.
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1: ABC News, I'm Sherry Preston. Deadly accident at Miami's airport. Miami-Dade Sheriff Rosie Cordero Stutz.
2: A cargo plane crashed at Miami International Airport as it overran the runway number 30. It came to rest at a field adjacent to the airport.
1: After plowing across an airport road, that is, it hit several cars. Five people are dead, five more hurt, three of them critically. A hurricane churning in parts of the Pacific. Parts of Hawaii are under hurricane warnings for Hurricane Lowell, which is spinning in the Pacific. The storm now Category 3 hurricane with maximum sustained winds of 115 miles an hour. Germany's far-right party AfD winning a landslide victory in regional elections. It could set the table for the first right-wing populist state government in Germany since the Nazi era. Germany's domestic intelligence agency classifies AfD as an extremist group in some areas. Officials in Lebanon say Israeli airstrikes have hit a village in southern Lebanon. This is ABC News.
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0: just lying here thinking about you. Country 103.9 WRBI, Keith Urban, a long, hot summer. Boy, it has been. It's not done. I know Labor Day today, the unofficial end of summer, but we'll have some more hot weather. Don't you worry about that if you love it.
1: And now, another completely correct, truly accurate fact from Brent Lee's No One Asked, No One Cares, But He Told You Anyway file.
0: Well, an actor named Barry Fitzgerald's the only person who's ever been nominated at the Oscars for Best Actor and Best Supporting Actor for the same role. The Academy somehow did that in 1944, nominated him for both for the movie Going My Way. He won Best Supporting Actor. No One Asked, Nobody Cares.

0: I told you anyway.
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5: I'm WRBI meteorologist Paul Trombley with southeastern Indiana's most reliable forecast. Mainly sunny today with daytime highs approaching 84. Winds out of the northeast, 5 to 10 miles per hour. Mainly clear skies tonight, 64. Highs around 88 tomorrow, a mix of clouds and sun. Currently 60.
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1: ABC News, I'm Sherry Preston. Deadly accident at Miami's airport. Miami-Dade Sheriff Rosie Cordero Stutz.
2: A cargo plane crashed at Miami International Airport as it overran the runway number 30. It came to rest at a field adjacent to the airport.
1: After plowing across an airport road, that is, it hit several cars. Five people are dead, five more hurt, three of them critically. A hurricane churning in parts of the Pacific. Parts of Hawaii are under hurricane warnings for Hurricane Lowell, which is spinning in the Pacific. The storm now Category 3 hurricane with maximum sustained winds of 115 miles an hour. Germany's far-right party, AfD, winning a landslide victory in regional elections. It could set the table for the first right-wing populist state government in Germany since the Nazi era. Germany's domestic intelligence agency classifies AfD as an extremist group in some areas. Officials in Lebanon say Israeli airstrikes have hit a village in southern Lebanon. This is ABC News. At an Ohio fair on Sunday, a shocking arrest after a politician appears to have been targeted.
3: In Ohio's race for governor, we're told by Amy Acton's campaign that while attending the Canfield Fair, an armed individual lunged at Dr. Acton, who is running against Vivek Ramaswamy for governor in Ohio. Multiple people have been injured, according to Amy Acton's campaign. Her team also out with a statement saying, quote, this kind of violence has no place in Ohio, and thanking law enforcement for their swift reaction. Vivek Ramaswamy's campaign also

0: saying, quote, what happened is completely unacceptable and has no place in politics.
1: ABC's Andrew Dimbert, the man was carrying two pistols and a taser. Spider-Man Brand New Day remains at the top of the box office. It's been there for 6 weeks in a row. The latest Spider-Man enjoying the longest stint at number one since 2022's Avatar The Way of Water. The latest Spider-Man has made $923 million in the United States since it opened, $2.4 billion globally. I'm Sherry Preston, ABC News.
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7: I'm Tom Snape in the WRBI newsroom. The Batesville Police Department is urging residents to take precautions following a rash of vehicle break-ins over the past week. Police say someone has taken valuables from unlocked vehicles, and officers are working on a number of cases throughout the city. BPD says you should remove all valuables from your vehicle, lock your vehicle, and check the doors because door locks can malfunction, and park in a well-lit area and leave your yard or porch lights on. Officers say if you see a break-in happening, call 911 immediately. And if you have information about these vehicle break-ins, call the Batesville Police Department non-emergency number at 934-3131. Several departments responded to a house fire on the 8,000 block of South US 421 just before 9:30 Saturday morning. The New Marion Volunteer Fire Department received assistance from Versailles, Osgood, and Friendship. US 421 was closed to County Road 800 South for nearly 2 hours while firefighters and emergency personnel worked the scene. A cause and damage estimate were not listed, and there were no injuries reported. The family was displaced and received assistance from the American Red Cross. Retired Dearborn County Sheriff's Office canine Glock has passed away. Glock was a Belgian Malinois born on May 8, 2012 in the Netherlands. After being brought to the U.S. and trained, he began his law enforcement career in November 2013 as a dual-purpose patrol canine. For more than 12 years, Glock and his handler, Sergeant Josh Cochran, worked side by side. Glock was credited with protecting deputies, assisting in the arrests of dangerous criminals, helping get illegal drugs off the streets, and representing the sheriff's office with distinction. Area State Senator Gene Lysing was one of the participants in the second meeting of the newly created Agricultural Promotion and Regulation Task Force last week. The meeting focused on whether some of the roles Purdue University plays in agriculture regulation should be transferred to a state-run entity. The task force also discussed the structure of the Indiana State Department of Agriculture. During the meeting, the task force heard testimony from Don Lamb and David Balsman of ISDA, a representative from the governor's office, and members of the agricultural community. Versailles residents are invited to attend the 170th birthday celebration for Jim Tyson next Monday evening in the Tyson Methodist Church Sanctuary. Nine local nonprofits will receive gifts from the Tyson Fund, totaling over $766,000. Residents are encouraged to attend and vote on the projects. The man known as Uncle Jim used Walgreens stock in 1930 to set up a trust fund that specifically benefits the residents of his hometown. River Valley Legal Aid will hold a free phone-in legal clinic for residents of Decatur County and seven others tomorrow. Local volunteer attorneys are used as part of the program to offer free legal advice and assistance to low-income residents in the eight-county service area, which also includes Bartholomew, Brown, Jackson, Jennings, Johnson, Rush, and Shelby counties. The phone clinic will run from 3 to 5:30 p.m. To participate, you must first register between noon and 2 p.m. tomorrow by calling 812-378-0358. I'm Tom Snape.

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1: I'm WRBI meteorologist Paul Trombley with Southeastern Indiana's most reliable forecast. Mainly sunny skies today with daytime highs approaching 84. Northeasterly winds 5 to 10 miles per hour. Mainly clear skies tonight, lows level off around 64. Daytime highs approaching 88 tomorrow. Sunshine mixed with clouds at times. Mainly sunny skies Wednesday with daytime highs approaching 90. 79, thunderstorms likely Thursday. Right now, it's 62 degrees.
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0: Country 103.9 WRBI, Lainey Wilson, somewhere over Laredo. No, 103.9 Days of Summer drawing this morning. 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
1: I'm WRBI meteorologist Paul Trombley with southeastern Indiana's most reliable forecast. Mainly sunny today with daytime highs approaching 84. Winds out of the northeast, 5 to 10 miles per hour. Mainly clear skies tonight, 64. Highs around 88 tomorrow, a mix of clouds and sun. Right now, it's 62 degrees.
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0: It says at airports across the country, so far, so good.
1: The misery map at flightaware.com shows the vast majority of airline flights running on time today, with the few delays and cancellations centered on Boston, Chicago, and Atlanta. Miami, where an Amazon cargo plane overran a runway Sunday, is showing the highest number of flight disruptions.
0: The chair of the NTSB is leading that investigation. At least five people were killed, five more hurt, three of them critically in Miami when an Amazon cargo plane skidded off the runway and hit several cars. Nepal today holding a day of mourning for more than 1,300 people killed in that flash flooding that ripped through the Himalayas last month. Hawaii under state of emergency with Hurricane Lowell, a Category 3, headed toward the state. This is ABC News.
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I just rolled my eyes and I said, Daddy,

0: Country 103.9 WRBI, that is Hudson Westbrook, Painted You Pretty. Brent Lee going to head out of here, and the pretty Katie Kinker coming in after 10 o'clock. She will be taking you through the midday today of this Labor Day. I hope you're not laboring today. We're kind of scaling back, playing a lot of music, not working quite as hard around here, just keeping the tunes rolling for you. And we're going to do just that with that new one from John Morgan, that Kid Myself tune. We'll get to that after a peek at the forecast next at WRBI. Have a great Labor Day.
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4: I'm WRBI meteorologist Paul Frobley with southeastern Indiana's most reliable forecast. Mainly sunny today with daytime highs approaching 84. Winds out of the northeast, 5 to 10 miles per hour. Mainly clear skies tonight, 64. Highs around 88 tomorrow, a mix of clouds and sun. Right now, it's 64 degrees.
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t-shirt, wondering who's gonna kiss who first. You know what I'm talking about. Hey baby, what you doing tonight? It's butterflies and Bud Lights under the stars and on the stripes.

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1: ABC News, I'm Sherry Preston. Gas prices have never been this high on a Labor Day, averaging $4.14 a gallon nationwide as everyone gets ready to start heading home later today. ABC's Jim Ryan says at airports across the country, so far, so good.
2: The misery map at flightaware.com shows the vast majority of airline flights running on time today, with the few delays and cancellations centered on Boston, Chicago, and Atlanta. Miami, where an Amazon cargo plane overran a runway Sunday, is showing the highest number of flight disruptions.
1: The chair of the NTSB is leading that investigation. At least five people were killed, five more hurt, three of them critically in Miami when an Amazon cargo plane skidded off the runway and hit several cars. Nepal today holding a day of mourning for more than 1,300 people killed in that flash flooding that ripped through the Himalayas last month. Hawaii under state of emergency with Hurricane Lowell, a Category 3, headed toward the state. This is ABC News. Republican candidates, incumbents, and party activists are heading to Texas this week for an event the party is calling a midterm convention. It'll happen in Dallas. Indonesia closing several airports and shifting schools to remote learning as an eruption of the volcano Anak Krakatau has led to ash emission and the threat of more seismic activity. Tick-borne diseases have been on the rise this summer. Getting bitten by the Lone Star tick can actually make you allergic to meat. Mammal meat, that is. New Jersey man died after eating a hamburger in 2024, the first documented death from it. Brent Williams suffers from it, says ABC's Perry Russum.
3: Williams first got sick after eating a steak sandwich.
4: I had a reaction. I broke out in hives from the top of my head to the bottom of my toes.
3: He eventually took matters into his own hands, starting an ostrich farm in Kentucky. And now demand for meat from his farm is growing.
1: He can eat it because it's from a bird. Ostrich meat, by the way, more than twice the cost of beef, which is also expensive these days. This is ABC News.
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1: I'm WRBI meteorologist Paul Trombley with Southeastern Indiana's most reliable forecast. Lots of sunshine this afternoon with daytime highs approaching 84. Winds out of the east, 5 to 10 miles per hour. Mainly clear skies again tonight. Lows level off around 64. Daytime highs approaching 88 tomorrow. Sunshine mixed with clouds at times. Mainly sunny skies Wednesday with daytime highs approaching 90. 79. Thunderstorms likely Thursday. Right now, it's 66 degrees.
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0: 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It's Katie Kinker, and I hope you're enjoying your Labor Day holiday. Today, we will have the Cincinnati Reds and Los Angeles Dodgers game on the air. 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Lainey Wilson and John Mayer are coming your way just after a look at the weather on Country 103.9 WRBI.
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3: I'm WRBI meteorologist Paul Trombley with Southeastern Indiana's most reliable forecast. Lots of sunshine this afternoon with daytime highs approaching 84. Easterly winds 5 to 10 miles per hour. Lows around 64 tonight, mainly clear skies. A mix of clouds and sun tomorrow. Highs level off around 88. Currently, it's

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1: ABC News, I'm Sherry Preston. As millions of Americans head home from Labor Day activities, they'll be paying more for gas. Regular unleaded has now hit $4.15 a gallon, almost a buck a gallon more than a year ago at this time. The NTSB investigating that plane crash at the Miami airport, an Amazon cargo plane skidding off the runway, running into cars, some with people in them, five killed, five injured. As the country prepares to mark a quarter century since the September 11th attacks, a warning from the FBI on future terror. Here's ABC Chief Justice Correspondent Pierre Thomas.
2: The FBI warning that 25 years after 9/11, the threat from foreign terrorist organizations has far from gone away. While the FBI says it's better positioned to stop a large-scale, sophisticated attack like 9/11, Al-Qaeda and its offshoot, ISIS, have evolved in recent years, relentlessly seeking to develop so-called lone wolves right here in the homeland.
1: The markets are closed today for Labor Day. This is ABC News.
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0: 103.9 WRBI Jelly Roll Hands Up. It's Katie Kinker, and it is time for country news from country music history. On this day back in 2011, Jake Owen scored his first number one with Barefoot Blue Jean Night. Then in 2022, Morgan Wallen's Dangerous, the double album, was the number one country album. It would also spend 10 weeks at the top of the top 200 all formats chart. Finally, in 2025, Megan Maroney became the first artist to win an MTV Music Award as she was crowned country artist for her album, Am I Okay? Post Malone and Jelly Roll also performed during the show. That was country news from country music history. George Burge and Luke Bryan are coming your way on Country 103.9 WRBI.
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3: I'm WRBI meteorologist Paul Frobley with Southeastern Indiana's most reliable forecast. Lots of sunshine this afternoon with daytime highs approaching 84. Easterly winds 5 to 10 miles per hour. Lows around 64 tonight, mainly clear skies. A mix of clouds and sun tomorrow. Highs level off around 88. Right now, 68.
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1: ABC News, I'm Sherry Preston. As millions of Americans head home from Labor Day activities, they'll be paying more for gas. Regular unleaded has now hit $4.15 a gallon, almost a buck a gallon more than a year ago at this time. The NTSB investigating that plane crash at the Miami airport, an Amazon cargo plane skidding off the runway, running into cars, some with people in them, five killed, five injured. As the country prepares to mark a quarter century since the September 11th attacks, a warning from the FBI on future terror. Here's ABC Chief Justice Correspondent Pierre Thomas.
2: The FBI warning that 25 years after 9/11, the threat from foreign terrorist organizations has far from gone away. While the FBI says it's better positioned to stop a large-scale, sophisticated attack like 9/11, Al-Qaeda and its offshoot, ISIS, have evolved in recent years, relentlessly seeking to develop so-called lone wolves right here in the homeland.
1: The markets are closed today for Labor Day. This is ABC News. What's next to the case of Lindsay Clancy, who killed her children while suffering from postpartum psychosis? Here's ABC's Aaron Katursky.
3: After nearly 40 hours of deliberations over 7 days, the defense said the jury split 11-1 because, as Clancy's lawyer said, the holdout juror refused to obey the law that says a defendant must be found guilty beyond a reasonable doubt.
4: A last-ditch appeal to the state's highest court failed, and the judge granted a mistrial. It's up to the Plymouth County District Attorney to decide whether Clancy should be tried again for murder.
1: In Illinois, a 40-year-old mother of four has been charged with killing her toddler after she is said to have become very invested in the trial of Lindsay Clancy. It happened in the Chicago suburb of Frankfort. Israel's Air Force carrying out two airstrikes early today on a southern Lebanese village. A dozen people were killed. Big business of youth sports pricing some parents out. A survey by Accredited Debt Relief says 44% of parents have either delayed or skipped enrolling kids in sports because it's too expensive. This is ABC News.
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10: I'm WRBI meteorologist Paul Trombley with southeastern Indiana's most reliable forecast. Lots of sunshine this afternoon with daytime highs approaching 84. Winds out of the east, 5 to 10 miles per hour. Mainly clear skies again tonight. Lows level off around 64. Daytime highs approaching 88 tomorrow. Sunshine mixed with clouds at times. Mainly sunny skies Wednesday with daytime highs approaching 90. 79. Thunderstorms likely Thursday. Right now, 68.
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0: 103.9 WRBI Post Malone and Blake Shelton, Pour Me a Drink. It's Katie Kinker with you on this Labor Day. And Country Countdown USA will be back on WRBI Sunday night at 7. On this week's edition of Country Countdown USA, Lon Helton will be joined by celebrity guest co-host Hardy. Again, this edition of Country Countdown USA will be on WRBI Sunday night at 7. Lauren Elena and Chase Matthew are coming up on WRBI.
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3: I'm WRBI meteorologist Paul Frobley with Southeastern Indiana's most reliable forecast. Lots of sunshine this afternoon with daytime highs approaching 84. Easterly winds 5 to 10 miles per hour. Lows around 64 tonight, mainly clear skies. A mix of clouds and sun tomorrow. Highs level off around 88. Currently 70.
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1: ABC News, I'm Sherry Preston. As millions of Americans head home from Labor Day activities, they'll be paying more for gas. Regular unleaded has now hit $4.15 a gallon, almost a buck a gallon more than a year ago at this time. The NTSB investigating that plane crash at the Miami airport, an Amazon cargo plane skidding off the runway, running into cars, some with people in them, five killed, five injured. As the country prepares to mark a quarter century since the September 11th attacks, a warning from the FBI on future terror. Here's ABC Chief Justice Correspondent Pierre Thomas.
2: The FBI warning that 25 years after 9/11, the threat from foreign terrorist organizations has far from gone away. While the FBI says it's better positioned to stop a large-scale, sophisticated attack like 9/11, Al-Qaeda and its offshoot, ISIS, have evolved in recent years, relentlessly

0: seeking to develop so-called lone wolves right here in the homeland.
1: The markets are closed today for Labor Day. This is ABC News.
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1: 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It's Katie Kinker. So happy to be with you on this Labor Day. And coming up tomorrow morning on the Daily Pod, Tom Snape will talk to Amber Rossman and Kathleen Bowman from the Southeastern Indiana YMCA. That'll be on WRBI tomorrow morning just after 9:30 on the Daily Pod. 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
9: I'm WRBI meteorologist Paul Trobley with Southeastern Indiana's most reliable forecast. Lots of sunshine this afternoon with daytime highs approaching 84. Easterly winds 5 to 10.

0: and miles per hour. Lows around 64 tonight, mainly clear skies. A mix of clouds and sun tomorrow. Highs level off around 88. Currently, it's 72 degrees.
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1: ABC News, I'm Sherry Preston. Millions of Americans hitting the road now that Labor Day holiday is over. Gas prices $4.15 a gallon, almost a dollar a gallon more than last year. The Trump administration appealing to the Supreme Court to allow a plan that could limit mail-in ballots after a federal judge last week blocked those restrictions, saying there's not enough time before the November midterms for it to work properly. A quarter century after the 9/11 attacks, the FBI is still warning about terror threats.
2: While the FBI says it's better positioned to stop a large-scale sophisticated attack like 9/11, Al-Qaeda and its offshoot ISIS have evolved in recent years, relentlessly seeking to develop so-called lone wolves right here in the homeland. Just 3 weeks ago, 35-year-old Jessica Bowie arrested for allegedly plotting to bomb the state capitol in Albany in the name of ISIS.
1: ABC's Pierre Thomas, the NTSB on the scene of that deadly Amazon cargo jet's fiery runway crash in Miami. This is ABC News. Texas is getting ready to host the GOP's midterm convention. President Trump will speak on both days. The event will be held in Dallas this week. That's where ABC's Jim Ryan lives.
3: The weather will be hot, so will the competition for a TV or streaming audience, with the NFL opening its regular season this week. Texas GOP Chair Dorinda Randall says technology will allow for multitasking among convention participants.
4: I have a feeling there's going to be a lot of people watching the football games on their iPhones.
3: Why didn't Democrats plan a similar midterm event?
5: I was in favor of that.
3: In the end, says Dallas County Democratic Party Chair Cardall Coleman.
5: Unfortunately, that's not the decision that they made.
3: Jim Ryan, ABC News in Dallas-Fort Worth.
1: And this just in from the BBC, King Charles has issued a statement saying even though they're back, the status of Harry and Meghan, the Duke and Duchess of Sussex, will remain what they have been since leaving the UK, non-working royals. Harry, Meghan, and their children moved back to England a couple of weeks ago. I'm Sherry Preston, ABC News.
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9: I'm Tom Snape in the WRBI newsroom. Several departments responded to a house fire on the 8,000 block of South US 421 just before 9:30 Saturday morning. The New Marion Volunteer Fire Department received assistance from Versailles, Osgood, and Friendship. U.S. 421 was closed to County Road 800 South for nearly 2 hours while firefighters and emergency personnel worked the scene. A cause and damage estimate were not listed, and there were no injuries reported. The family was displaced and received assistance from the American Red Cross. The Batesville Police Department is urging residents to take precautions following a rash of vehicle break-ins over the past week. Police say someone has taken valuables from unlocked vehicles, and officers are working on a number of cases throughout the city. BPD says you should remove all valuables from your vehicle, lock your vehicle, and check the doors because door locks can malfunction, and park in a well-lit area and leave your yard or porch lights on. Officers say if you see a break-in happening, call 911 immediately. And if you have information about these vehicle break-ins, call the Batesville Police Department non-emergency number at 934-3131. Retired Dearborn County Sheriff's Office canine Glock has passed away. Glock was a Belgian Malinois born on May 8, 2012 in the Netherlands. After being brought to the U.S. and trained, he began his law enforcement career in November 2013 as a dual-purpose patrol canine. For more than 12 years, Glock and his handler, Sergeant Josh Cochran, worked side by side.

0: side. Glock was credited with protecting deputies, assisting in the arrests of dangerous criminals, helping get illegal drugs off the streets, and representing the sheriff's office with distinction. Area State Senator Gene Lysing was one of the participants in the second meeting of the newly created Agricultural Promotion and Regulation Task Force last week. The meeting focused on whether some of the roles Purdue University plays in agriculture regulation should be transferred to a state-run entity. The task force also discussed the structure of the Indiana State Department of Agriculture. During the meeting, the task force heard testimony from Don Lamb and David Balsman of ISDA, a representative from the governor's office, and members of the agricultural community. River Valley Legal Aid will hold a free phone-in legal clinic for residents of Decatur County and seven others tomorrow. Local volunteer attorneys are used as part of the program to offer free legal advice and assistance to low-income residents in the eight-county service area, which also includes Bartholomew, Brown, Jackson, Jennings, Johnson, Rush, and Shelby counties. The phone clinic will run from 3 to 5:30 p.m. To participate, you must first register between noon and 2 p.m. tomorrow by calling 812-378-0358. For sales, residents are invited to attend the 170th birthday celebration for Jim Tyson next Monday evening in the Tyson Methodist Church Sanctuary. Nine local nonprofits will receive gifts from the Tyson Fund, totaling over $766,000. Residents are encouraged to attend and vote on the projects. The man known as Uncle Jim used Walgreens stock in 1930 to set up a trust fund that specifically benefits the residents of his hometown. I'm Tom Snape with news on 103.9 WRBI. 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
2: With a check of WRBI Sports, I'm Tom Snape. The Reds outslugged the Milwaukee Brewers 12-8 in the series wrap-up in downtown Cincinnati, heard yesterday on WRBI. It's the Reds' first home series win over the Brewers since May 9th through 11th, 2022. Ellie De La Cruz hit a two-run homer and drove in four on the afternoon. Brady Singer gets his sixth win of the year. He gave up six earned runs on four hits with six walks and three strikeouts over five innings. Emilio Pagan came on in the ninth inning to earn his 22nd save. Reds embark on a two-city six-game road trip with the first of three tonight in Los Angeles against the Dodgers. Chase Burns looks for his 16th win. Coverage begins at 8:40 on 103.9 FM. Before Sunday's game, the Reds activated right-handed relief pitcher Graham Ashcraft from the 60-day injury list and designated for assignment left-handed reliever Sam Moll. Ashcraft had been on the IAL since May 29th with a UCL sprain in his right elbow. Fourth-ranked Notre Dame pulled away from Wisconsin 41-13 in college football at Lambeau Field in Green Bay last night. The Fighting Irish led 13-10 at halftime before outscoring the Badgers 28-3 in the second half. Notre Dame is now 13-0 in the Shamrock Series. Scott McLaughlin won the Mission Foods Grand Prix of Monterey in California on Sunday. McLaughlin led from the pole position to win the final race of the IndyCar season. Connor Daly is returning to the NTT IndyCar Series full-time in 2027. He'll drive the number 24 car for Dreyer and Reinbold Racing, marking the team's first full-time IndyCar entry since 2012. Daly drove in the Indy 500 twice for the team, recording the fastest lap during this year's race at over 225 miles per hour on lap 182. Tom Snape, WRBI Sports.
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0: Visitation for 76-year-old Joyce Blazier will be held Tuesday from 4 to 7 p.m. at West Fork Baptist Church. Arrangements are being handled by Stratton Carstetter Funeral Home in Versailles. She is survived by her husband David, two sons, one daughter, her grandchildren, one brother, one sister, and numerous nieces and nephews. Memorial contributions may be made to Liberty Baptist Church, West Fork Baptist Church, or the Southeastern Baptist Youth Camp. Those were funeral arrangements for Joyce Blazier. Funeral services for 83-year-old Gene Alvin Franklin of Holton will be held Wednesday at 11 a.m. at Hopewell Community Church. Visitation will be Tuesday from 4 to 8 p.m. at the church. Arrangements are being handled by Neil's Funeral Home in Osgood. He is survived by his wife, Shirley, one son,

0: 4 grandchildren, 1 step-grandson, 8 great-grandchildren, and 3 step-great-grandchildren. Burial will be in the church cemetery. Memorial contributions may be made to the Holton Community Fire Department or Hopewell Baptist Church. Those were funeral arrangements for Gene Franklin. A memorial service for 51-year-old Lincoln Kenneth Link Allen of Greensburg will be held Wednesday at 11 a.m. at Bass and Gasper Funeral Home in Westport. Visitation will be Tuesday from 4 to 8 p.m. at the funeral home. Mr. Allen served as a member of the Lutz Community Volunteer Fire Department for a number of years. He is survived by his parents, Larry Earl and Michelle Lynn Allen, 4 brothers, 1 sister, and several nieces and nephews. Memorial contributions may be made to the Lutz Volunteer Fire Department. Those were funeral arrangements for Link Allen. Funeral services for 88-year-old Ray Rickett will be held Wednesday at 11 a.m. at Stratton Carstetter Funeral Home in Versailles. Visitation will be Wednesday from 10 a.m. until time of service. He is survived by 2 sons, 2 daughters, 9 grandchildren, 16 great-grandchildren, and 1 sister. Burial will be in the Indiana Veterans Cemetery in Madison. Memorial contributions may be made to Milan American Legion. Those were funeral arrangements for Ray Rickett.
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2: I'm WRBI meteorologist Paul Trombley with southeastern Indiana's most reliable forecast. Lots of sunshine this afternoon with daytime highs approaching 84. East winds 5 to 10 miles per hour. Mainly clear skies again tonight. Lows dip down to about 64. Daytime highs approaching 88 tomorrow. Sunshine mixed with clouds at times. Mainly sunny skies Wednesday with daytime highs approaching 90. 79. Thunderstorms likely Thursday. Right now, 72.
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0: Country 103.9 WRBI. It's an artist who loves college football. That's Thomas Rhett with Marry Me. It's Katie Kinker with you on this Monday afternoon. And Thomas Rhett and his wife Lauren both love college football, but they root for different teams. Lauren cheers on the Tennessee Volunteers, while Thomas Rhett is a lifelong Georgia Bulldogs fan. I would have to side with Lauren on this one. I am a huge Tennessee Volunteers fan. Luke Bryan is coming up on WRBI.
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3: I'm WRBI meteorologist Paul Trombley with southeastern Indiana's most reliable forecast. Mainly sunny this afternoon with daytime highs approaching 84. Winds out of the east, 5 to 10 miles per hour. Mainly clear again tonight, lows level off around 64, highs level off around 88 tomorrow. Sunshine mixed with clouds at times. Right now, it's 74 degrees.
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1: ABC News, I'm Chuck Sievertson. The search for answers in Miami after a deadly plane crash. Miami-Dade sheriffs say that after an Amazon cargo jet landed and shot over the end of the runway, crashing across a runway road, well, the airplane did strike a couple of vehicles and required a couple of victims that needed to go to the hospital. NTSB is leading the investigation. Several people are hurt after a security scare at a fair in Ohio. Injuries. Police say an armed man forced his way through a crowd toward Dr. Amy Acton. Her campaign says several people were injured during the incident. Acton was unarmed and unharmed. Her opponent saying what happened is completely unacceptable. Two of President Trump's diplomats, Steve Witkoff and his son-in-law, Jared Kushner, meeting with Ukraine's leader. This is ABC News.
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5: 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I'm Craig Orndorff. On the next Weekend in the Country, we're heading back to September of 1999, when Beanie Babies were everywhere. In D.C., they were battling over tax cuts, and Serena Williams won her first Grand Slam. And on the countdown were hits by Jody Messina, Tim McGraw, Kenny Chesney, Shelley Wright, and George Strait. And we'll have them and more on the next Weekend in the Country. 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

0: Country 103.9 WRBI Darius Rucker. This. It's Katie Kinker, so happy to be with you on this Labor Day. And Coach's Corner will be back on WRBI next Monday. It'll be on WRBI at 6 o'clock, and it'll be delivered by Ison's Family Pizza. 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For more information on Coach's Corner, you can visit WRBIRadio.com. Again, Coach's Corner will be back on WRBI next Monday at 6 o'clock. Taylor Swift is coming up just after a look at the weather on Country 103.9 WRBI.
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3: I'm WRBI meteorologist Paul Trombley with southeastern Indiana's most reliable forecast. Mainly sunny this afternoon with daytime highs approaching 84. Winds out of the east, 5 to 10 miles per hour. Mainly clear again tonight, lows level off around 64, highs level off around 88 tomorrow. Sunshine mixed with clouds at times. Right now, it's 74 degrees.
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1: ABC News, I'm Chuck Sievertson. The search for answers in Miami after a deadly plane crash. Miami-Dade sheriffs say that after an Amazon cargo jet landed and shot over the end of the runway, crashing across a runway road, well, the airplane did strike a couple of vehicles and required a couple of victims that needed to go to the hospital. NTSB is leading the investigation. Several people are hurt after a security scare at a fair in Ohio. Injuries. Police say an armed man forced his way through a crowd toward Dr. Amy Acton. Her campaign says several people were injured during the incident. Acton was unarmed and unharmed. Her opponents saying what happened is completely unacceptable. Two of President Trump's diplomats, Steve Witkoff and his son-in-law, Jared Kushner, meeting with Ukraine's leader. This is ABC News. Tick-borne diseases have been on the rise this summer, and more people are now suffering from meat allergies after getting a tick bite. ABC's Perry Russum has more on alpha-gal syndrome.
2: It's a potentially life-threatening condition that can develop after a certain type of tick bite, which can trigger an allergic reaction to red meat. Symptoms including severe stomach pain can appear after eating beef, pork, lamb, and other products made from mammals. A New Jersey man died after eating a hamburger in 2024, in what researchers believe is the first documented death from the tick bite-related meat allergy.
1: CDC estimates up to 450,000 people in the U.S. may be affected by alpha-gal syndrome. Hawaii has declared a state of emergency as it braces for Hurricane Lowell. Spider-Man Brand New Day expected to rake in over $23 million over the extended holiday weekend. It marks the sixth consecutive week atop the box office. Chuck Sievertson, ABC News.
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7: I'm WRBI meteorologist Paul Trombley with southeastern Indiana's most reliable forecast. Lots of sunshine this afternoon with daytime highs approaching 84. East winds 5 to 10 miles per hour. Mainly clear skies again tonight. Lows dip down to about 64. Daytime highs approaching 88 tomorrow. Sunshine mixed with clouds at times. Mainly sunny skies Wednesday with daytime highs approaching 90. 79 thunderstorms likely Thursday. Right now it's 75 degrees.
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0: 103.9 WRBI, Justin Moore and Priscilla Block, You, Me, and Whiskey. It's Katie Kinker with you on this Labor Day. 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For more information on this contest, you can head on over to WRBIRadio.com.
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3: I'm WRBI meteorologist Paul Trombley with southeastern Indiana's most reliable forecast. Mainly sunny this afternoon with daytime highs approaching 84. Winds out of the east, 5 to 10 miles per hour. Mainly clear again tonight, lows level off around 64, highs level off around 88 tomorrow. Sunshine mixed with clouds at times. Right now, it's 75 degrees.
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1: ABC News, I'm Chuck Sievertson. The search for answers in Miami after a deadly plane crash. Miami-Dade sheriffs say that after an Amazon cargo jet landed and shot over the end of the runway, crashing across a runway road, well, the airplane did strike a couple of vehicles and required a couple of victims that needed to go to the hospital. NTSB is leading the investigation. Several people are hurt after a security scare at a fair in Ohio. Injuries. Police say an armed man forced his way through a crowd toward Dr. Amy Acton. Her campaign says several people were injured during the incident. Acton was unarmed and unharmed. Her opponent saying what happened is completely unacceptable. Two of President Trump's diplomats, Steve Witkoff and his son-in-law, Jared Kushner, meeting with Ukraine's leader. This is ABC News.
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0: 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That's Dustin Lynch with Easy to Love. It's Katie Kinker, so happy to be with you on this Monday afternoon. And because today is Labor Day, I'm going to tell you a Labor Day joke for the joke of the day, and here it is. Why shouldn't you tell a work joke on Labor Day? Because none of them work. I thought that one was pretty good. Stay tuned, John Morgan is coming your way just after a look at the weather on Country 103.9 WRBI.
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5: I'm WRBI meteorologist Paul Trombley with southeastern Indiana's most reliable forecast. Mainly sunny this afternoon with daytime highs approaching 84. Winds out of the east, 5 to 10 miles per hour. Mainly clear again tonight. Lows level off around 64. Highs level off around 88 tomorrow. Sunshine mixed with clouds at times. Right now, it's 76 degrees.
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1: ABC News, I'm Chuck Severson. New air attacks over the weekend, ramping up tensions between the U.S. and Iran. ABC's Karen Travers.
2: The military says it permanently disabled two Iranian

0: Iranian oil tankers and completely destroyed a third, and that this action was taken in retaliation after the military says Iran fired ballistic missiles at an aircraft carrier and a destroyer. The message from the head of U.S. Central Command is that this is going to be the way it is going forward.
1: The TSA expecting to screen nearly 2.7 million air passengers today. FlightAware.com showing the vast majority of planes taking off on time. For road trippers, ABC's Gio Benitez.
2: You're going to hit some of the worst traffic today just about everywhere, especially between 2 and 5 p.m. But in places like Atlanta and Seattle, some of the worst congestion will be later tonight after 7 p.m.
1: Ahead of Hurricane Lowell today, Hawaii officials telling people to stay off the roads. This is ABC News. A royal status report.
3: King Charles authorized the release of a letter clarifying that Prince Harry and his wife Meghan, while still the Duke and Duchess of Sussex, will remain what they have been since they left the UK, non-working royals. That means they will not be allowed to use the titles His or Her Royal Highness. It means their charity work will be carried out in a private capacity. They will not be speaking on behalf of the King or Buckingham Palace. It also means any security issues the couple have been worried about will be their responsibility. The letter goes on to state the King authorized its release to help avoid confusion about Harry and Meghan's status. Sherry Preston, ABC News.
1: There's a parenting debate about childhood independence after a mom in Williamsburg, Virginia, got into legal trouble for letting her five-year-old go for a walk by himself. Security guards brought him back to his house about half a mile away. The mom says she felt he was safe because he's familiar with the area. Chuck Sievertson, ABC News.
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8: I'm WRBI meteorologist Paul Trombley with southeastern Indiana's most reliable forecast. Lots of sunshine this afternoon with daytime highs approaching 84. East winds 5 to 10 miles per hour. Mainly clear skies again tonight. Lows dip down to about 64. Daytime highs approaching 88 tomorrow. Sunshine mixed with clouds at times. Mainly sunny skies Wednesday with daytime highs approaching 90. 79 thunderstorms likely Thursday. Right now it's 76 degrees.
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0: 93.9 WRBI Matt Stell, Breaking in Boots. It's Katie Kinker with you on this Labor Day. And Weekend in the Country will be back on WRBI Saturday morning from 6 to 8. This week, Craig Orndorff is featuring the top songs in the land from this very weekend back in 1999. Weekend in the Country is brought to you in part by Bessler's Trackside Auto Depot. Again, Weekend in the Country will be back on WRBI Saturday morning from 6 to 8. George Burge and Luke Bryan are coming up on WRBI.
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3: I'm WRBI meteorologist Paul Trombley with southeastern Indiana's most reliable forecast. Mainly sunny this afternoon with daytime highs approaching 84. Winds out of the east, 5 to 10 miles per hour. Mainly clear again tonight. Lows level off around 64. Highs level off around 88 tomorrow. Sunshine mixed with clouds at times. Currently 78.
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0: 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It's Katie Kinker, and before I say goodbye for the day, I wanted to remind you that we will have the Reds and Dodgers game on the air tonight. 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Again, that game will be on the air starting at 8:40 tonight. I hope you enjoy the rest of your Labor Day holiday, and stay tuned because Lainey Wilson and John Mayer are coming your way just after a look at the weather on Country 103.9 WRBI.
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3: I'm WRBI meteorologist Paul Trobley with southeastern Indiana's most reliable forecast. Mainly sunny this afternoon with daytime highs approaching 84. Winds out of the east, 5 to 10 miles per hour. Mainly clear again tonight, lows level off around 64, highs level off around 88 tomorrow. Sunshine mixed with clouds at times. Currently 78.
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1: ABC News, I'm Chuck Sievertson. California's Board of Parole has okayed an earlier than previously scheduled parole hearing for the Menendez brothers, March of next year, imprisoned for the 1989 killings of their parents. New threats, ABC's Karen Travers says the U.S. military promising a bigger retaliation if Iran attacks.
2: The Iranians have fired back in a statement saying that the era of proportionate responses is over, indicating that the retaliation from their side will continue.
1: Ohio police investigating a man they say lunged at the Democratic candidate for governor, Dr. Amy Acton, during a campaign event over the weekend. Acton running against Republican Vivek Ramaswamy. ABC's Matt Rivers.
3: A campaign spokesperson for Ramaswamy saying candidates should be able to meet with voters without having to worry about threats or violence. What happened today is completely unacceptable.
1: Head of Hurricane Lowell, Hawaii officials telling people to stay off the roads. This is ABC News. Millions might enjoy Labor Day better indoors, says ABC News forecaster Samara Theodore.
4: I don't know if you can, but maybe ask Uncle to mind the grill if you don't want to get too hot, because we're talking, feel like temperatures around 109 degrees in Shreveport, 103 in Oklahoma City, 105 in New Orleans, extreme heat warnings in parts of Missouri as well. So again, I stress, stay hydrated, stay cool, make sure you have a nice little hand fan for yourself.
1: A first of its kind, France and South Korea hosting in the south of France, entertainment executives and social media mavens. ABC's Tom Sufi Burridge is there.
5: They are saying that artificial intelligence can be a tool for innovation in the movie industry, in the streaming business, whilst also guarding against people stealing content. French President Emmanuel Macron welcoming in VIPs earlier, saying that screens shouldn't be our enemy, arguing that a global alliance of companies and governments must chart a course for change for the benefit of us all.
1: Chuck Sievertson, ABC News.
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1: I'm WRBI meteorologist Paul Trombley with Southeastern Indiana's most reliable forecast.
2: Lows dip down to about 64 tonight under mainly clear skies. Winds out of the east around 5 miles per hour. Daytime highs approaching 88 tomorrow. Sunshine mixed with clouds at times. Lows dip down to about 69 tomorrow night, mainly clear. Highs around 90 Wednesday under mainly clear skies. 79 Thursday, thunderstorms likely. Currently, it's 79 degrees.
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0: Country 103.9 WRBI, Jason Aldean with a whiskey drink. It's Labor Day after all. A happy Labor Day and a good afternoon to you on this Monday. Rob LaFerry in with you a couple times throughout each hour up through the 6 o'clock hour. We've got Reds baseball later tonight. We'll talk more about that later on today. But we want to get you to as much country music as possible this hour, plus give you a check of the weather for the remainder of your holiday. I've got the forecast and Lauren Elena with Chase Matthew on Country 103.9 WRBI.
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3: I'm WRBI meteorologist Paul Trombley with Southeastern Indiana's most reliable forecast. Mainly clear skies tonight with a low of 64. East winds around 5 miles per hour. Daytime highs approaching 88. Tomorrow, a mix of clouds and sun. Mainly clear skies tomorrow night. Lows dip down to about 69. Right now, it's 79 degrees.
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2: 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I couldn't begin to tell you everything I learned. 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

0: Hardy, Eric Church, Morgan Wallen, Tim McGraw, and Mick Arthur on Country 103.9 WRBI. It's Rob in with you on this Labor Day. September 10th, we have circled this week because could we be seeing a brand new Eric Church song called On the Road? He posted a teaser with the date September 10th. It's an unreleased song he recently performed this summer at Red Rocks. Will it officially come out this week or not? We may be finding out on September 10th. Morgan Wallen is on the way before we get to 4 o'clock on Country 103.9 WRBI.
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3: I'm WRBI meteorologist Paul Trombley with southeastern Indiana's most reliable forecast. Partly cloudy skies tonight with lows around 63. Winds out of the east around 5 miles per hour. Daytime highs approaching 88 tomorrow. Sunshine mixed with clouds at times. Partly cloudy skies tomorrow night. Lows level off around 69. Right now, 81.
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door and he said, Lord, what you need, boys? And they said, you know, all the others went and cashed out. We got the subdivision all mapped out. It'll sit right here on this land. And you could leave town a rich man. And he said, boys, whatever you're offering, it won't be enough.

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1: ABC News, I'm Chuck Sievertson. Granted an earlier parole board hearing, the Menendez brothers imprisoned in California for the 1989 killings of their parents. The board moving the hearing up from 2028 to this coming March 2027. In Los Angeles, ABC's Alex Stone.
2: At their last hearing, the parole board found the brothers not suitable for parole because of violations they've had in prison, including illegal smuggled-in cell phones, and Eric had been linked to a prison gang years ago and a tax fraud case.
1: New threats between the U.S. and Iran after trading weekend missile attacks. Each now promises that their retaliation attacks will not be in proportion, that they'll increase the severity. Ohio police investigating a man they say lunged at the Democratic candidate for governor, Dr. Amy Acton, during a campaign event over the weekend. Acton running against Republican Vivek Ramaswamy. On a busy travel day, FlightAware.com shows the vast majority of planes taking off on time. This is ABC News. With kids preparing to go back to class this fall, the American Academy of Pediatrics reminds parents of their updated screen time guidelines for kids and young adults. Dr. Tiffany Munzer, clinical assistant professor of pediatrics at the University of Michigan.
3: Weaving in digital media conversations into there can be a really good jumping off point. So thinking about, oh, I see your practice is going to be Tuesdays and Thursdays. Let's make sure you have enough time for homework, for reading, and for sleep, which can be really important for how well you play at your practice.
1: A mom in Williamsburg, Virginia is in trouble for letting her five-year-old go out for a walk by himself. Security guards brought him back to his house about a half mile away. The mom says she felt he was safe because he's familiar with the area.
4: I was confused why there was a problem. They didn't send him to play at the pond. They sent him down the path that happens to go past the pond to collect goose feathers.
1: Child Protective Services disagreed. Chuck Sievertson, ABC News.
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4: I'm WRBI meteorologist Paul Trombley with southeastern Indiana's most reliable forecast. Lows dip down to about 63 tonight under partly cloudy skies, easterly winds around 5 miles per hour. Sunshine mixed with clouds at times again tomorrow. Daytime highs approaching 88. Partly cloudy skies tomorrow night. Lows dip down to about 69. Low 90s Wednesday with a slight chance of thunderstorms. Turning much cooler Thursday with highs in the upper 70s. Chance for storms continues. Currently, it's 81 degrees.
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0: Country 103.9 WRBI, Megan Maroney, and 6 months later, Rob LaFerry again wishing you a good afternoon on this Labor Day. Next May, Megan Maroney is heading out to Australia. She's going down under for three different dates, May 8th, May 11th, and May 14th. These are all going to be arena shows for Megan Maroney and be an extension of her Cloud 9 tour. Going to be in Melbourne, going to be in Sydney, hitting all the big spots down under in Australia. Riley Green is coming up, plus afternoon weather on Country 103.9 WRBI.
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5: I'm WRBI meteorologist Paul Trobley with southeastern Indiana's most reliable forecast. Partly cloudy skies tonight with lows around 63. Winds out of the east around 5 miles per hour. Daytime highs approaching 88 tomorrow. Sunshine mixed with clouds at times. Partly cloudy skies tomorrow night. Lows level off around 69. Right now, it's 80 degrees.
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1: ABC News, I'm Chuck Sievertson. A notable case, an arraignment scheduled soon, not long after the mistrial declared in the Lindsey Clancy murder trial. ABC's Aaron Katursky.
2: Now an Illinois mother described as very invested in Clancy's case is charged with murdering her two-year-old son. Prosecutors said Corey Walsh was actively discussing the Clancy case over text just hours before a neighbor discovered the toddler dead.
1: Granted an earlier parole board hearing, the Menendez brothers, imprisoned in California for the 1989 killings of their parents, moved up to this coming March 2027. New threats by the U.S. and Iran. Each promises that their retaliation attacks will not be in proportion, that they'll be more severe. Ohio police investigating a man they say lunged at the Democratic candidate for governor, Dr. Amy Acton, during a campaign event over the weekend. Acton running against Republican Vivek Ramaswamy, who today at a campaign event condemned the incident. This is ABC News.
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1: I'm WRBI meteorologist Paul Trombley with southeastern Indiana's most reliable forecast. Partly cloudy skies tonight with lows around 63. Winds out of the east around 5 miles per hour. Daytime highs approaching 88. Tomorrow, sunshine mixed with clouds at times. Partly cloudy skies tomorrow night. Lows level off around 69. Right now, it's 80 degrees.
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1: ABC News, I'm Chuck Sievertson. A notable case, an arraignment scheduled soon, not long after the mistrial declared in the Lindsey Clancy murder trial. ABC's Aaron Katursky.
2: Now an Illinois mother described as very invested in Clancy's case is charged with murdering her two-year-old son. Prosecutors said Corey Walsh was actively discussing the Clancy case over text just hours before a neighbor discovered the toddler dead.
1: Granted an earlier parole board hearing, the Menendez brothers, imprisoned in California for the 1989 killings of their parents, moved up to this coming March 2027. New threats by the U.S. and Iran. Each promises that their retaliation attacks will not be in proportion, that they'll be more severe. Ohio police investigating a man they say lunged at the Democratic candidate for governor, Dr. Amy Acton, during a campaign event over the weekend. Acton running against Republican Vivek Ramaswamy, who today at a campaign event condemned the incident. This is ABC News. There's a flap about New York City's new mayor attending the city's 9/11 remembrance ceremony at the World Trade Center later this week. ABC's Jaisha Patel.
3: Mayor Mamdani says he will be in attendance. He'll be the first Muslim mayor to do so. And almost every mayor before him has attended this ceremony. Family members who lost loved ones on 9/11 have started an online petition, which has nearly 100,000 signatures, calling for Mayor Mamdani to not attend the remembrance ceremony Friday. Former Governor George Pataki has come out and said the same. And yesterday, former Mayor Rudy Giuliani made baseless claims that Mayor Mamdani doesn't believe 9/11 was a terrorist attack. So some are calling Giuliani's comments anti-Muslim.
1: A 17-minute film, Flesh Impact, had its world premiere today at the Venice Film Festival. 93-year-old Ellen Burstyn plays Marilyn Monroe at 100. Burstyn also received a Lifetime Achievement Award. Chuck Sievertson, ABC News.
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6: I'm Tom Snape in the WRBI newsroom. The Batesville Police Department is urging residents to take precautions following a rash of vehicle break-ins over the past week. Police say someone has taken valuables from unlocked vehicles, and officers are working on a number of cases throughout the city. BPD says you should remove all valuables from your vehicle, lock your vehicle, and check the doors because doors

0: Locks can malfunction and park in a well-lit area and leave your yard or porch lights on. Officers say if you see a break-in happening, call 911 immediately. And if you have information about these vehicle break-ins, call the Batesville Police Department non-emergency number at 934-3131. Several departments responded to a house fire on the 8,000 block of South US 421 just before 9:30 Saturday morning. The New Marion Volunteer Fire Department received assistance from Versailles, Osgood, and Friendship. US 421 was closed to County Road 800 South for nearly 2 hours while firefighters and emergency personnel worked the scene. A cause and damage estimate were not listed, and there were no injuries reported. The family was displaced and received assistance from the American Red Cross. Retired Dearborn County Sheriff's Office Canine Glock has passed away. Glock was a Belgian Malinois born on May 8, 2012 in the Netherlands. After being brought to the U.S. and trained, he began his law enforcement career in November 2013 as a dual-purpose patrol canine. For more than 12 years, Glock and his handler, Sergeant Josh Cochran, worked side by side. Glock was credited with protecting deputies, assisting in the arrests of dangerous criminals, helping get illegal drugs off the streets, and representing the sheriff's office with distinction. Area State Senator Gene Lysing was one of the participants in the second meeting of the newly created Agricultural Promotion and Regulation Task Force last week. The meeting focused on whether some of the roles Purdue University plays in agriculture regulation should be transferred to a state-run entity. The task force also discussed the structure of the Indiana State Department of Agriculture. During the meeting, the task force heard testimony from Don Lamb and David Balsman of ISDA, a representative from the governor's office, and members of the agricultural community. Versailles residents are invited to attend the 170th birthday celebration for Jim Tyson next Monday evening in the Tyson Methodist Church Sanctuary. 9 local nonprofits will receive gifts from the Tyson Fund, totaling over $766,000. Residents are encouraged to attend and vote on the projects. The man known as Uncle Jim used Walgreens stock in 1930 to set up a trust fund that specifically benefits the residents of his hometown. River Valley Legal Aid will hold a free phone-in legal clinic for residents of Decatur County and 7 others tomorrow. Local volunteer attorneys are used as part of the program to offer free legal advice and assistance to low-income residents in the 8-county service area, which also includes Bartholomew, Brown, Jackson, Jennings, Johnson, Rush, and Shelby counties. The phone clinic will run from 3 to 5:30 p.m. To participate, you must first register between noon and 2 p.m. tomorrow by calling 812-378-0358. I'm Tom Snape with news on 103.9 WRBI. 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
0: Visitation for 76-year-old Joyce Plaisier will be held Tuesday from 4 to 7 p.m. at West Fork Baptist Church. Arrangements are being handled by Stratton Carstetter Funeral Home in Versailles. She is survived by her husband David, 2 sons, 1 daughter, her grandchildren, 1 brother, 1 sister, and numerous nieces and nephews. Memorial contributions may be made to Liberty Baptist Church, West Fork Baptist Church, or the Southeastern Baptist Youth Camp. Those were funeral arrangements for Joyce Plaisier. Funeral services for 83-year-old Gene Alvin Franklin of Holton will be held Wednesday at 11 a.m. at Hopewell Community Church. Visitation will be Tuesday from 4 to 8 p.m. at the church. Arrangements are being handled by Neil's Funeral Home in Osgood. He is survived by his wife, Shirley, 1 son, 4 grandchildren, 1 step-grandson, 8 great-grandchildren, and 3 step-great-grandchildren. Burial will be in the church cemetery. Memorial contributions may be made to the Holton Community Fire Department or Hopewell Baptist Church. Those were funeral arrangements for Gene Franklin. A memorial service for 51-year-old Lincoln Kenneth Link Allen of Greensburg will be held Wednesday at 11 a.m. at Bass and Gasper Funeral Home in Westport. Visitation will be Tuesday from 4 to 8 p.m. at the funeral home. Mr. Allen served as a member of the Lutz Community Volunteer Fire Department for a number of years. He is survived by his parents, Larry Earl, and

0: Michelle Lynn Allen, four brothers, one sister, and several nieces and nephews. Memorial contributions may be made to the Lutz Volunteer Fire Department. Those were funeral arrangements for Link Allen. Funeral services for 88-year-old Ray Rickett will be held Wednesday at 11 a.m. at Stratton Carstetter Funeral Home in Versailles. Visitation will be Wednesday from 10 a.m. until time of service. He is survived by two sons, two daughters, nine grandchildren, 16 great-grandchildren, and one sister. Burial will be in the Indiana Veterans Cemetery in Madison. Memorial contributions may be made to Milan American Legion. Those were funeral arrangements for Ray Rickett.
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2: I'm WRBI meteorologist Paul Trombley with southeastern Indiana's most reliable forecast. Lows dip down to about 63 tonight under partly cloudy skies, easterly winds around 5 miles per hour. Sunshine mixed with clouds at times again tomorrow. Daytime highs approaching 88. Partly cloudy skies tomorrow night. Lows dip down to about 69. Low 90s Wednesday with a slight chance of thunderstorms. Turning much cooler Thursday with highs in the upper 70s. Chance for storms continues. Currently, it's 81 degrees.
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I saw the old man's face. Front page obituary, he was a millionaire. He left his fortune to some guy he barely knew. His kids were mad as hell.

0: 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Rob LaFerry officially wishing you a good evening on this Labor Day. No Coach's Corner tonight, but we do have Reds baseball for you this evening, as the Reds are going to be on the road in Los Angeles for a brutal three-game series against the Los Angeles Dodgers. Can the Reds make some magic happen tonight, tomorrow, and Wednesday? 8:40 airtime tonight on the FM dial, 9:40 on Tuesday, 9:40 on Wednesday. 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
2: I'm WRBI meteorologist Paul Trombley with southeastern Indiana's most reliable forecast. Partly cloudy skies tonight with lows around 63. Winds out of the east around 5 miles per hour. Daytime highs approaching 88 tomorrow. Sunshine mixed with clouds at times. Partly cloudy skies tomorrow night. Lows level off around 69. Currently, it's 81 degrees.
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2: ABC News, I'm Chuck Sievertson. Federal safety investigators have arrived in Miami to look into yesterday's deadly Amazon cargo plane crash at Miami International Airport. At least five people are dead and five others injured.
3: I would describe it in one word of devastating.
2: National Transportation Safety Board Chief Jennifer Homedy.
3: We'll have to interview the crew. We'll have to interview others. We're going to want to talk to crew members of flights that may have landed prior to this flight.
2: The plane overshot a runway while landing and crashed into a van and a car. NTSB says the victims were limited to the two vehicles. Granted an earlier parole board hearing, the Menendez brothers, imprisoned in California for the 1989 killings of their parents. Their parole hearing's been moved up from 2028 to this coming March of 27. The U.S. and Iran each promises that their retaliation attacks now will not be in proportion, but more severe. This is ABC News.
4: 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I couldn't begin to tell you everything I learned. It was

0: like a radon 101 class. 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

0: 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Rob LaFerry getting ready to roll into the 6 o'clock hour. Final hour with you on this Labor Day. And just because it's a holiday doesn't mean I won't have a look at country music history coming up inside the 6 o'clock hour. Before we say farewell, plenty going on around the country music realm throughout the years on this September 7th. 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
6: I'm WRBI meteorologist Paul Trombley with southeastern Indiana's most reliable forecast. Partly cloudy skies tonight with lows around 63. Winds out of the east around 5 miles per hour. Daytime highs approaching 88 tomorrow. Sunshine mixed with clouds at times. Partly cloudy skies tomorrow night. Lows level off around 69. Currently, it's 81 degrees.
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1: ABC News, I'm Chuck Sievertson. Federal safety investigators have arrived in Miami to look into yesterday's deadly Amazon cargo plane crash at Miami International Airport. At least five people are dead and five others injured.
2: I would describe it in one word of devastating.
1: National Transportation Safety Board Chief Jennifer Homedy.
2: We'll have to interview the crew. We'll have to interview others. We're going to want to talk to crew members of flights that may have landed prior to this flight.
1: The plane overshot a runway while landing and crashed into a van and a car. The NTSB says the victims were limited to the two vehicles. Granted an earlier parole board hearing, the Menendez brothers, imprisoned in California for the 1989 killings of their parents. Their parole hearing's been moved up from 2028 to this coming March of 27. The U.S. and Iran each promises that their retaliation attacks now will not be in proportion, but more severe. This is ABC News. Royals.
3: King Charles has authorized the release of a letter clarifying that Prince Harry and his wife Meghan, while still the Duke and Duchess of Sussex, will remain what they have been since they left the UK, non-working royals. That means they will not be allowed to use the titles His or Her Royal Highness. Their charity work will be carried out in a private capacity. They will not be speaking on behalf of the King or Buckingham Palace. It also means any security issues the couple have been worried about will be their responsibility.
1: ABC Sherry Preston. France and South Korea hosting in the south of France, entertainment executives and social media mavens. ABC's Tom Soufri Burridge is there.
4: They are saying that artificial intelligence can be a tool for innovation in the movie industry, in the streaming business, whilst also guarding against people stealing content. French President Emmanuel Macron welcoming in VIPs earlier, saying that screens shouldn't be our enemy, arguing that a global alliance of companies and governments must chart a course for change.
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9: I'm WRBI meteorologist Paul Trombley with southeastern Indiana's most reliable forecast. Lows dip down to about 63 tonight under partly cloudy skies, easterly winds around 5 miles per hour. Sunshine mixed with clouds at times again tomorrow. Daytime highs approaching 88. Partly cloudy skies tomorrow night. Lows dip down to about 69. Low 90s Wednesday with a slight chance of thunderstorms. Turning much cooler Thursday with highs in the upper 70s. Chance for storms continues. Currently, it's 81 degrees.

0: 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Time to take a look at country music history. September 7th, 1998, it's Garth Brooks Week in the city of Philadelphia, Pennsylvania. 2005, Alabama performs a benefit concert for victims of Hurricane Katrina. 2011, Jake Owen gets his first number one with Barefoot Blue Jean Night. 2022, Morgan Wallen's Dangerous, the double album, was the number one country album in the land. And in 2025, Megan Maroney becomes the first artist to win an MTV Music Award for Country Artist of the Year for her album, Am I Okay? That's country music history for your September 7th on Country 103.9 WRBI.
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1: I'm WRBI meteorologist Megan Mulford with Southeastern Indiana's most reliable forecast. Partly cloudy tonight with lows around 63. Winds out of the east at around 5 miles an hour. 88 tomorrow, sunshine mixed with clouds at times. Lows level off around 69. Tomorrow night, partly cloudy. Right now, it's 81 degrees.
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1: ABC News, I'm Chuck Sievertson. Federal safety investigators say the five people dead and five others injured in yesterday's Amazon cargo plane crash at Miami International Airport were all in either the Econoline van or sedan that were hit when the plane overshot the runway. National Transportation Safety Board Chief Jennifer Homedy.
2: I would describe it in one word of devastating.
1: Calling this an unusual accident, ABC News aviation analyst John Nance.
3: Normally you'll see overrun accidents that are just maybe a couple of hundred feet in.
1: Granted,

0: An earlier parole board hearing from 2028 to this coming March 27, the Menendez brothers imprisoned in California for the 1989 killings of their parents. After weekend missile attacks between the two, the U.S. military and Iran say their responses from now on will be more severe. Iran has introduced a higher price for its heaviest users of gasoline, say its state media, the latest economic pinch caused by months of war. This is ABC News.
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0: Tucker Wetmore and Brunette on Country 103.9 WRBI. I'm Rob LaFerry. That's going to do it for me on this Monday night. Come back and do it all over again tomorrow, beginning at 3 o'clock and going until 7. Don't forget, Reds baseball is on later tonight. They're in Los Angeles to take on the Dodgers in 8:40 airtime here on the FM dial. 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We're back together again on Tuesday on Country 103.9 WRBI.
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3: I'm WRBI meteorologist Megan Mulford with Southeastern Indiana's most reliable forecast. Partly cloudy tonight with lows around 63. Winds out of the east at around 5 miles an hour. 88 tomorrow, sunshine mixed with clouds at times. Lows level off around 69. Tomorrow night, partly cloudy. Right now, it's 81 degrees.
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1: ABC News, I'm Chuck Sievertson. Federal safety investigators say the five people dead and five others injured in yesterday's Amazon cargo plane crash at Miami International Airport were all in either the Econoline van or sedan that were hit when the plane overshot the runway. National Transportation Safety Board Chief Jennifer Homedy.
2: I would describe it in one word of devastating.
1: Calling this an unusual accident, ABC News aviation analyst John Nance.
3: Normally you'll see overrun accidents that are just maybe a couple of hundred feet in.
1: Granted an earlier parole board hearing from 2028 to this coming March 27, the Menendez brothers imprisoned in California for the 1989 killings of their parents. After weekend missile attacks between the two, the U.S. military and Iran say their responses from now on will be more severe. Iran has introduced a higher price for its heaviest users of gasoline, say its state media, the latest economic pinch caused by months of war. This is ABC News. More people are suffering from alpha-gal syndrome. ABC's Perry Russum.
4: It's a potentially life-threatening condition that can develop after a certain type of tick bite, which can trigger an allergic reaction to red meat. Symptoms including severe stomach pain can appear after eating beef, pork, lamb, and other products made from mammals. A New Jersey man died after eating a hamburger in 2024, in what researchers believe is the first documented death from the tick bite-related meat allergy.
1: The CDC estimates up to 450,000 people in the U.S. may be affected by alpha-gal syndrome. A mom in Williamsburg, Virginia is in trouble for letting her five-year-old go out by a walk by himself. Security guards brought him back to his house about a half mile away. The mom says she felt he was safe because he's familiar with the area.
5: I was confused why there was a problem. They didn't send him to play at the pond. They sent him down the path that happens to go past the pond to collect goose feathers.
1: Chuck Sievertson, ABC News.
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10: I'm WRBI meteorologist Megan Mulford with Southeastern Indiana's most reliable forecast. Partly cloudy skies tonight with a low of 63.

0: out of the east at around 5 miles an hour. Sunshine mixed with clouds at times again tomorrow. Daytime highs approaching 88. Lows level off around 69 tomorrow night. Currently 81.
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2: So there has been a new trend when it comes to kids' names. And we're going to tell you what it is and how it might be a problem for teachers later on in the kids' life. We're going to tell you why. Also, there is a new dorm hack. So for anybody going back to college, living in the dorm, I've got something, some information for you about your cup of noodles, a survival kit. And also the millennial trends that Gen Z says are no longer cool, man. We'll tell you what those are coming up in a few more minutes as this is the Terry Dean Program. We're getting things moving, so stick around.
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2: I'm WRBI meteorologist Megan Mulford with Southeastern Indiana's most reliable forecast. Partly cloudy skies tonight with a low of 63. Winds out of the east at around 5 miles an hour. Sunshine mixed with clouds at times again tomorrow. Daytime highs approaching 88. Lows level off around 69 tomorrow night. Currently 81.
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2: All right, so millennials, put down the avocado toast, step away from the phone, because Gen Z has officially declared millennials uncool. According to this new list, if you take a photo of your lunch before eating it, you're basic. If you're using the word adulting, you're cringe. And if you still post a photo of your new haircut with the caption, I did a thing, Gen Z wants you arrested immediately. And skinny jeans, that's out. Why? Because, well, Gen Z says so. Also, they hate high-waisted jeans, side parts, open-toe shoes, and they want you to stop saying LOL. I know. Do the millennials like anything these days? 103.9

0: Strait of Hormuz, keeping gas prices elevated back here at home. They're now averaging $4.15 a gallon. That's according to AAA. And that's on track to set a new record for the highest prices ever this time of year. The national average has never before seen $4 an average on Labor Day.
1: The millions of Americans who headed out for an end of summer getaway will soon make their way back home. ABC's Jim Ryan.
2: The misery map at flightaware.com shows the vast majority of airline flights running on time today, with the few delays and cancellations centered on Boston, Chicago, and Atlanta. Miami, where an Amazon cargo plane overran a runway Sunday, is showing the highest number of flight disruptions.
1: The deeper you dig in Hungary, the larger the reward. In the country's grave digging contest this weekend, 19-2 men team faced off. The pair who won a 5.5
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2: If you're going back to school, college specifically, parents, we're going to talk about the best way to ship off your kids with a cup of noodles survival kit. You may have already seen this. I will go over it for those who haven't. It's coming up as we have more of the Terry Dean program on the way.
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9: I'm WRBI meteorologist Megan Mulford with Southeastern Indiana's

0: most reliable forecast. Partly cloudy skies tonight with a low of 63. Winds out of the east at around 5 miles an hour. Sunshine mixed with clouds at times again tomorrow. Daytime highs approaching 88. Lows level off around 69 tomorrow night. Right now, 80.
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